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0: Take me to church. It's Hosier here on Power FM, made it hang out with you today until 1 o'clock. And if you're a fan of Lego and Pokemon, you might be excited by something that is coming out. They've got some new Lego sets, and they're using a technology that was in Star Wars. I wasn't a huge fan of it, but it is smart bricks. So they're putting it in your favorite Pokemon like Pikachu, Charizard, Squirtle, Gengar, and Mewtwo, and it's aimed at builders aged 6 and up, and basically it makes some noises when you try and interact with them, and it doesn't require any tablet connections, and it is pretty cool for kids. And if you're a huge fan of Pokemon, it would be a good look for you as well. But if you don't want to read more about this story, our website has all the latest trending stories. But coming up, we got Disco Lines and Tina Shea. 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
7: Hi, I'm Phoebe Humphrey. The Deputy PM has rubbish claims the Labor Party is divided over migration. Home Affairs Minister Tony Burke cancelled an appearance at the National Press Club this week over reports the party was split on policy on the issue, but Richard Miles has told Nine that's not the case.
8: Look, that's not right. I mean, I've seen those reports. I don't know where they come from, but they're not right. Tony will be speaking to the National Press Club at the earliest opportunity. It's not unusual for dates to be moved around.
7: A senior Liberal has responded to reports that Pauline Hanson used party funds to pay for her luxury hotel in London. And while the One Nation leader didn't use taxpayer money to cover her trip, Shadow Treasurer Tim Wilson's told Nine he's worried it's the start of a trend.
9: I'm starting to see images of global elite, and this seems like a pretty clear betrayal of the people she claims to represent.
7: Canberra has asked the Privacy Commissioner to look into the so-called smart glasses amid concerns they could be used to secretly record Aussies. A Kmart version of the glasses have now sold out. The former Prince Andrew has spoken to police after he was allegedly confronted by a stalker at Sandringham Estate. The King's brother providing an eyewitness account after the confrontation with the balaclava clad offender. A 39-year-old man has been charged. And the Australian Institute of Health and Safety says serious mental health compensation claims have almost doubled over the past decade. It found aged care workers are being assaulted on the job at more than six times the rate of other occupations.
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7: In sport, Josh Fraser says he still hasn't made up his mind on whether he wants the full-time coaching gig at Carlton. The current interim coach says he'll make a decision next week if he's keen to throw his hat in the ring.
10: The club's given me some time, which is I appreciate, given what the last week's entailed. So I'll have a discussion with the club next week.
7: Last night, the Roos beat the Doggies by 23 points. And in NRL, the Cowboys have bounced back from last week, beating the Titans 30-8 on the Gold Coast. That's the latest news and sport.
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12: Sunny conditions around the Hunter this afternoon with some light winds. Tomorrow, we're going to start with some frost and fog patches ahead of 19. With sunshine, we'll see cloud developing and some showers on Sunday and tops of 19. Cooling down to 15 degrees on Monday with showers starting to fine up come Tuesday.
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That's Matchbox 20 Push here on Power FM, and featuring on Matchbox 20 is Rob Thomas, the lead singer. And it turns out Rob Thomas, he wasn't a huge fan of one guy from the 90s, and that was Stephen Jenkins from Third Eye Blind, where he said that Jenkins has no soul and is a walking, breathing, living cheese. Not a very nice thing to say, is it? But coming up in the next year, we'd keep the music going. We've got Bon Jovi. Living on a Prayer, that's going to be with you in just a few minutes' time. But now we're going to get back into the music with Whitney Houston and Clean Bandit, How Will I Know?

0: the workday. You know, being stuck with someone basic boring you about their weekend.
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0: 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Taking and hanging out with you today until 1 o'clock. And Bon Jovi's Living on a Prayer, it was a song that almost didn't turn out the way that we expected. Apparently, John Bon Jovi, he wasn't very impressed with the first cut of Living on a Prayer. He suggested that they may as well just give it away to a film, but it turns out, obviously, it didn't go that way. And this is what he said about the creation of Living on a Prayer.
1: But it came to light when the band got in the room and we developed a bass line and Tico came in playing the drums, and that's when it popped. That's when the key change happened at the end.
0: It's a fantastic song from Bon Jovi, and it's been ranked as one of the best all time. But coming up, though, we've got Ed Sheeran a little more. 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
12: Hi, I'm Phoebe Humphrey. Pauline Hanson has slammed reports she used One Nation funds to pay for her London hotel while in the UK. The party leader taking to Facebook to write mainstream media published lies, claiming Channel 7 was originally going to cover the cost for her trip over due to interviewing her. A source told the Nine Papers the hotel room was paid for even when she was in Italy with Gina Reinhart, but says Pauline did not use taxpayer money or funds from the Fire the Liar campaign. The Deputy Prime Minister has weighed in on Tony Burke postponing his migration speech at the National Press Club. Richard Miles says it was the Home Affairs Minister himself who decided to reschedule yesterday's speech.
13: He manages his diary and he manages his public presentations, but he will be speaking at the National Press Club at the earliest opportunity. This is not an enormous thing.
12: There on the ABC, Donald Trump has signed an executive order targeting birthright citizenship, saying he wants to ban what he calls birth tourism. The White House says it will increase the number of people born in the US who are ineligible for birthright citizenship. The US president claims America is suffering.
14: We're cracking down very big, big crackdowns, and this will give us the right to do it in a much more forceful manner. but they've taken birthright citizenship and they've made a joke out of it.
12: And a cold spell is moving across the southern half of the country. At least four states will experience icy temperatures and damaging conditions by the end of the weekend as a low pressure system approaches from Antarctica.
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12: In sport, North Queensland has jumped to seventh on the NRL table after beating the Titans 30 points to 8 on the Gold Coast. Cowboys coach Todd Payton very happy to return to the winners list after last week's record loss to the Roosters. He's also impressed with how his side's performing without their star players, Tom Dearden and Reid Marnie.
0: You need the guys to get the job done when your big players are out. Been a test, but we're in decent shape.
12: And round 22 of the AFL continues tonight at the Gabba between the Lions and Hawks. Last night, the Roos beat the Bulldogs by 23 points. That's the latest news and sport.
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10: Sunny conditions around the Hunter this afternoon with some light winds. Tomorrow, we're going to start with some frost and fog patches ahead of 19. With sunshine, we'll see cloud developing and some showers on Sunday and tops of 19. Cooling down to 15 degrees on Monday with showers. Starting to fine up come Tuesday.
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You're listening to the Throwback Lunch on Power FM, and heading your way in just a few, we've got a song from Ben Folds. I'm rocking the suburbs, just like Michael Jackson did. I'm rocking the suburbs. Did you know that there's two Rockin' the Suburbs versions? One for the film Over the Hedge, which stars William Shatner in the song, and that version. You can catch it in just a few minutes' time here on Power.

0: We're playing your best music on Power FM. It's Aiden here hanging out with you today until 1 o'clock, just ending the throwback lunch. It does return again on Monday, playing five of your favourite throwback hits. And if you love throwback artists, maybe the iHeart Festival is for the place for you to try and go to, because here on Power, we're giving you the chance to try and go to the iHeart Festival. It's worth up to $20,000 for two people. 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So maybe you could see that live at the iHeart Festival. 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
2: Hi, I'm Phoebe Humphrey from Your News Now, and these are your news headlines. Pauline Hanson has slammed reports she used One Nation funds to pay for her London travel while in the UK. Richard Miles says the talk around Labor's gambling ad reform shows the federal government has struck the right balance. Donald Trump has signed an executive order targeting birthright citizenship, and Josh Fraser says he still hasn't made his mind up whether he wants the full-time coaching gig at Carlton. Get your news when you want it. 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

0: 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And today, Hayley called up to play Steal My Standby.
1: What have I got on the line?
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1: All right. So sorry, Leanne. Leanne Payne. Hayley has stolen your standby. You're now on the list. Trip to Vegas worth up to $20,000. 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
2: Benson Boone, for sure.
1: Benny Boone. Yes, girly. All right. It could be all yours. We'll put you on that standby list, and you have successfully stolen that one from Leanne Payne. Now, sorry, Leanne. You can try and steal that one back from Monday, but Hayley's got it today. Congrats, Hayley.
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0: 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It's Steal My Standby. 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

0: 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We're playing your best music, and after one, we've got Eternity. Be with you in paradise, what I would inside. That's Alex Warren. We've also got one from one of the best Aussie bands of all time, INXS. Becky Hill and Topic teamed up for My Heart Goes. All this and so much more after one, only on Power.
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15: Hey, I'm Brooke Seychelle. Pauline Hanson has admitted One Nation did foot the bill for her London hotel. The party leader taking to Facebook to claim Channel 7 was originally going to cover the costs as they were planning to interview her before pulling the pin. It comes after a source told Nine newspapers the hotel room was still being paid for while she travelled in Italy with Gina Reinhart. But Pauline insists no taxpayer funds or money from the Fire the Liar campaign were used. The Defence Minister insists WA will not become a new US base, despite more than 2,000 Americans being deployed to the state. Richard Marles telling Nine, it's all part of our long-term defence strategy and is not permanent.
16: This is a really important step in the AUKUS program in Australia acquiring a nuclear-powered submarine capability, and America operating from HMAS Stirling will be really important in terms of giving us the opportunity to get the skills to work on nuclear-powered submarines.
15: There won't be any feathered friends at the Royal Adelaide Show this year. All bird events have been cancelled in the wake of the H5 bird flu. Organisers say that while the risk is very low, they cancelled the events to be cautious. Australia has 155 confirmed cases of the H5 strain, with the majority in South Australia. And actress Minnie Driver says she's grateful to be alive after a car crash in France. The Good Will Hunting star posting a video on social media from her bed wearing a neck brace. The 56-year-old says her and her friend had to crawl out from the wreck.
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15: Josh Fraser says he'll make a decision next week on whether he'll put his hand up for the full-time coaching role at Carlton. The current interim coach will meet with club officials before making his announcement.
17: If you're in, you're all in. So I want to make sure that, you know, if it was something I was committed to going through a process, that I'm all in on that.
15: And Alex de Minaur is out of the Montreal Open after coughing up a handy lead. The Demon was up a set and two breaks against Cameron Norrie before going down in three. That's the latest in news and sport.
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19: Sunny conditions around the Hunter this afternoon with some light winds. Tomorrow, we're going to start with some frost and fog patches ahead of 19. With sunshine, we'll see cloud developing and some showers on Sunday and tops of 19. Cooling down to 15 degrees on Monday with showers starting to fine up come Tuesday.
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Parafam, it's the best music across your afternoon. You've got Sammy, fresh stuff on the way from Harry Styles with Dance No More. That's coming in for you in under 3 minutes. But first, to take you back 24 years with Jennifer Lopez and Jenny from the Block on Power FM as I throw you back for your best music.

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0: Power FM, it's the best music across your afternoon. Can you hear it? Back with Will and Woody this afternoon from 5 o'clock. 16 cans and $10,000 could all be yours. Remember, Georgie?
1: Yeah, Georgie!
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1: Wow, Georgie. Now, Georgie boy, did you tell the producers you were coming off hands-free and you're still on hands-free, Georgie?
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2: Georgie.
1: Well, I like the honesty. George. It lies to the producers, honest to the talent. I respect that.
0: Oh, good bloke, Georgie. I can just tell if you want to be another good bloke like Georgie or gal, you can play Can You Hear It with Will and Woody this afternoon. Just make sure you head on over to willandwoody.com.au and head on to the win page for Power FM. 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
4: Good morning, I'm Cameron Smith. The local tennis courts at Murrurundi have had a full facelift. 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
4: 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The future of the Mount Arthur coal mine near Muswellbrook has taken a dramatic turn.
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1: She's from Texas, I can tell by the way. 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
0: 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Choosing Texas, playing for you in under five, and then this hot throwback from Pearl Jam. How good is it for your Friday, Better Man?
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6: Hey, I'm Brooke Seychelle. MP travel allowances are making headlines again. Following revelations, politicians from both sides used taxpayer funds to fly their families to Canberra during budget week. But Shadow Treasurer Tim Wilson's told Nine that's okay if they're following the rules.
7: Do I think that the public will accept it? Probably not. But the reality is it's part of their terms and conditions work, like everyone has terms and conditions at work.
6: It comes as Pauline Hanson slammed reports she used One Nation funds to pay for a London hotel while in the UK, claiming that Channel 7 was originally going to cover the costs for an interview with her. Supermarket giant Coles is set to follow Qantas in outsourcing hundreds of back-office jobs to India. The company's CEO confirming it extended a deal with consulting giant Accenture to cut costs in their headquarters. Coles says its store staff won't be affected by the move. Donald Trump is attempting to restrict birthright citizenship, signing a new executive order in a bid to ban what he calls birth tourism. The order increases the number of people born in the US who are ineligible for birthright citizenship. However, it's expected to be challenged in the Supreme Court. And an Australian team has pulled off a risky rescue, evacuating a US expeditioner in Antarctica. Aussie aviation company SkyTraders battled extreme temperatures to land an Airbus at McMurdo Station late last month after receiving an urgent request for assistance. The US patient is now being treated at Christchurch Hospital in a serious condition.
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6: The Roosters will be looking to back up their record-breaking 70-point win over the Cowboys last week when they battle the Bulldogs tonight. But coach Trent Robinson says they can't be complacent with every week bringing new challenges.
8: We've been pretty clear about taking every game really separately and what's in front of us, about what, how do we want to play. So, yeah, you carry on a positivity from it, but you definitely refocus on opponent and get ready to play Canterbury on Friday night.
6: And in the AFL, the Brisbane Lions take on Hawthorn at the Gabba tonight.
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10: Sunny conditions around the Hunter this afternoon with some light winds. Tomorrow, we're going to start with some frost and fog patches ahead of 19. With sunshine, we'll see cloud developing and some showers on Sunday and tops of 19. Cooling down to 15 degrees on Monday with showers starting to fine up come Tuesday.
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Parafam, it's the best music across your afternoon. Now, this is cool. I actually thought that Justin Bieber may have disappeared from the spotlight, but he's actually been doing a little doco with his wife, Hailey, called At Home with the Biebers on YouTube. They're little 10-minute short snippets of things they get up to on a day-to-day basis, on how they can relax and unwind, and it's good to see Justin actually looking really well at the moment. And I take you back with his 2021 hit for you. It's Ghost on Power FM, the best music.

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0: 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Samba, his massive hit 12 to 12. Plays for you inside the next seven, and he talks about how he actually made the song. He was bored.
1: Just off the back of two big hits, Back to Friends and Undress, which are alternative songs. And I was just messing around one night, and I made a disco drum beat, you know, four on the floor. And I was like, it was like a joke, you know, I was bored. And I started playing on my Korg Triton. I use it on everything. I love it.
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0: has stolen your standby. You're now on the list. Trip to Vegas worth up to $20,000. 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
1: Benson Boone, for sure.
0: Benny Boone. Yes, girly. All right. It could be all yours. We'll put you on that standby list, and you have successfully stolen that one from Leanne Payne. Now, sorry, Leanne, you can try and steal that one back from Monday, but Haley's got it today. Congrats, Haley.
1: Thank you so much.
2: Oh, good on you, Haley. 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You've got half an hour to steal a standby. 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
5: 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We do need to protect citizens of Muswellbrook from climate change.
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8: Hey, I'm Brooke Seychelle. The federal government is seeking privacy advice on new smart glasses. The Attorney General has asked the Privacy Commissioner to review the technology after products at Kmart have sold out. Chief Information Security Officer River Nigrin telling Seven, previously tech like this has only been used for research or military operations.
9: It's giving access to a larger part of the economy. Previously, the Meta glasses were quite expensive and it ruled out, you know, a large part of consumers. Now with the affordable versions, they're more accessible.
8: The former head of the AFL's Players Association wants a Senate inquiry into Geelong's concussion scandal. Joel Bowden has criticised both the club and the association over its handling of the case, saying it wouldn't have happened on his watch. He says it's outrageous that they have gambled with a young player's health and safety. Men's behaviour change groups could soon face tighter rules. Women's ministers from around the country are meeting today to see if they can agree to lock in nationwide rules by the end of the year. It's believed the new standards would make providers undertake risk assessments and ensure there's access to support services after the programs, which can range from one-day sessions in schools to months-long programs. And Aussie researchers have found Barbie dolls are finally ditching physically unattainable body standards. A 1996 study found that the body proportion of a Barbie was literally impossible for a human. Now, Adelaide Uni experts say key proportions fall within a normal range but are still below average.
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8: Port Adelaide's lost Mitch Georgiades to illness ahead of tomorrow's clash with Sydney at the SCG. He'll be replaced by Alex Van Wyk. Sydney's got ruckman Will Green making his AFL debut. And in cricket, the Australian 11 is 5 for 251, trailing Bangladesh by 12 runs in their three-day test in the top end. Teague Wiley is not out on 67, while Curtis Patterson earlier notched half a century. That's the latest in news and sport.
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11: Sunny conditions around the Hunter this afternoon with some light winds. Tomorrow, we're going to start with some frost and fog patches ahead of 19. With sunshine, we'll see cloud developing and some showers on Sunday and tops of 19. Cooling down to 15 degrees on Monday with showers starting to fine up come Tuesday.
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2: Steal my standby.
0: Yes, it's come to that time of the afternoon again where I put somebody on the standby list. Karen Kopasz, I'm looking for you. 654-11-981. That is Karen Kopasz, C-O-P-U-S, Karen. I want to hear from you. 654-11-981. I want to put you on the standby list. It's power.

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2: 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I was looking for Karen Kopacz and I found you because you've called.
3: So that was good timing.
2: Oh, yeah. What do you do for a job, Karen?
3: Aged care.
2: Oh, fantastic. And you find a rewarding job?
3: Yes.
2: Oh,
3: yep.
2: Awesome. Now, being on the standby list, it does mean you have an opportunity to go to Vegas, a $20,000 trip and tickets to the iHeart Festival with 5 nights accommodation. Who would you take with you?
3: My daughter.
2: Oh, fantastic. And who would you go and see at the iHeart Festival? Who would be one of your favourites?
3: Probably Snoop Dogg.
2: Oh, how old are you, Karen, if you don't mind me asking?
3: Is it going to go on the radio?
2: Okay, maybe we won't say it.
3: Yeah, no.
2: Okay.
3: My daughter's a big fan of Snoop Dogg as well, and I listen to a lot of that.
2: Oh, fantastic. That's awesome.
3: Yeah.
2: Well, I'll put you on that standby list, Karen, and thanks for playing and getting back to me so fast. It was done within one song, so.
3: Thank you.
2: No worries at all. Good luck.
3: Thanks.
2: Yes, if you want to be like Karen, make sure you sign up to Steal My Standby, 981powerfm.com.au, and you could be getting a call from Katie on a Monday morning. She does it again from 8 o'clock for Power FM.
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4: Hi, I'm Phoebe Humphrey from Your News Now, and these are your news headlines. Pauline Hanson has slammed reports she used One Nation funds to pay for her London travel while in the UK. Richard Miles says the talk around Labor's gambling ad reform shows the federal government has struck the right balance. Donald Trump has signed an executive order targeting birthright citizenship, and Josh Fraser says he still hasn't made his mind up whether he wants the full-time coaching gig at Carlton. Get your news when you want it. 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

0: It's the Hunter's Best Music with all the competitions going on Power FM right now. Don't forget that there's still an opportunity each and every weekday morning to fight for your flashback thanks to the Muswellbrook RSL Club. 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

0: Power FM, it's the best music across your afternoon. After 5 o'clock, it's Spray Tan Galore with Will and Woody as DJ Will preps for his big gig in Townsville. Mel C on the show to give him some tips as she's a DJ as well to get you over there. The Backstreet Boys and Ariana Grande. It all happens next on Power FM. It's been Sammy for your afternoon. I'm out of here, and I'll catch you Monday from 1 on Power FM, the best music.
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2: Yes, it is. All right, for the win, who's singing this song?
3: Alicia Keys?
2: No, she was in Neighbours. She's an icon.
3: Oh, God. Nothing on that one,
2: she
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3: 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Kylie Minogue.
2: Yes, you got it.
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9: Hey, I'm Brooke Seychelle. A major probe will be conducted into food labelling after an ABC Four Corners investigation raised concerns about undeclared ingredients. Labor Assistant Minister Andrew Lee says they've given the ACCC more funding to ensure significant resources are devoted to it.
10: Australians shouldn't be duped by misleading labels. Australians should be able to walk into a store and know that what it says on the tin is accurate.
9: Geelong has finally addressed the controversial concussion waiver signed with one of its players, CEO Steve Hocking taking full onus, but not stating whether anyone will face any kind of sanctions, while Craig Drummond, who was Cats president at the time and is now the AFL's integrity chair, has just released a statement saying concussion is a complex issue and reiterated that Geelong will make changes going forward. A US court has ordered tech giant Meta to pay more than $800 million for causing harm to kids. In the second phase of the landmark trial, a judge ruled that Facebook's parent company must use the bulk of the money on treatment services for youth safety. Meta says it'll appeal the ruling. A man has reportedly been killed in a dog attack in New South Wales. Authorities finding the 23-year-old's body at a property in an outer Sydney suburb on Wednesday. Investigations are underway. And Coles is planning to outsource hundreds of back-office jobs to India under a new deal. The move is part of cost-cutting measures at the supermarket giant's headquarters and won't affect its store staff.
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9: Gold Coast coach Damien Hardwick is resting multiple young players for Sunday's Canberra match against GWS.
11: It was always on the cards. You know, they played a long stint, obviously, I think between 9 and 8 games sort of thing for a first-year player is big load. Some of those guys had limited preparations with regard to their pre-season as well.
9: And the Perth Bears have unveiled the club's first-ever home jersey as they edge closer to joining the NRL next year. It's mostly red and black hoops, paying tribute to the first-ever North Sydney Bears jersey of 1908. That's the latest in news and sport.
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13: Sunny conditions around the Hunter this afternoon with some light winds. Tomorrow we're going to start with some frost and fog patches ahead of 19. With sunshine, we'll see cloud developing and some showers on Sunday and tops of 19. Cooling down to 15 degrees on Monday with showers starting to fine up come Tuesday.

0: Australia. You know what time it is. It's time for something big.
1: Big.
0: It's time for something bold. It's time for something sexy.
1: Sexy.
0: Sexy.
2: DJ Will.
0: DJ Will's first ever national tour.

0: drop now. The massive,
1: massive
0: grand finale for DJ Will's first ever national tour.
2: Oh, wait, this is actually huge.
0: Oh!

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1: I'm DJ Will.
0: With the help of DJ Delicious. Delicious. In front of a huge crowd of future diehard fans. DJ Will and his first ever national tour is coming to Club 237.
1: DJ Will.
2: Wow, wow, wow. We are 24 hours away from the finale. Club 237, you don't know what's coming. There is a freight train coming, and that train is full of beats and bangers. For those that haven't heard it, look, you used to be a DJ. You used to be a great DJ.
3: Thanks, man.
2: And then you had kids.
3: Yeah.
2: And we love that. And that's so beautiful. And you're such a great father.
3: Thank you.
2: But the DJing fell by the wayside and the world was suffering.
3: Yeah.
2: Finally, my friend, you are returning to the clubs. Yeah. I couldn't be more excited, but
3: I'm pretty pumped, mate. Back to the Wheels of Steel, Club 237, this Saturday night. Going to drop some pants. It's going to be wild.
2: Well, I wouldn't say that, mate. Wouldn't say that. Let's not drop any pants.
3: Okay.
2: Anyway.
3: I was just getting into the whole, you know.
2: Yeah, I know.
3: I got fired up by the intro. I said the wrong thing.
2: You're excited. You're excited. And look, there's some nerves there as well. Hey, we can blow some socks off.
3: Yeah, blow some socks off.
2: Try that.
3: I'm going to blow some socks off. It doesn't sound good at all.
2: Anyway,
3: mate,
2: I'm 100% sure you're going to play the right music. Okay, yeah. I've seen you. You've been working your ass off there, thinking about bangers, right, to play.
3: Yeah.
2: Still a bit worried about the look.
3: Yeah.
2: Townsville, very sunny place. Yeah?
3: Yeah.
2: People are very tanned.
3: Generally speaking.
2: Right up next. We're going to go to a song.
3: Yeah.
2: Right up next.
3: Yeah.
2: I've got a fake tanner. He's coming to the station.
3: Yeah.
2: Her name's Megan. Massive thanks to Megan.
3: Yep.
2: She's going to come in here.
3: Yes.
2: She's going to give you a spray tan.
3: Great. And I've got a set of paper underwear in my hand. Do I have to wear them?
2: Could be an HR issue. Talk about it during the song. Megan from Tan Time in here up next, Will and Woody.
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0: It's Will and Woody driving you home. Can you hear it? Is right up next, guys. But first, we just got to get DJ Will tanned. The DJ Will National Tour kicked off this week. The grand finale is at Club 237 in Townsville.
1: Yep.
0: We've got no doubt that the music's going to be good, Will.
1: Oh, the music will be great, mate. I'm looking forward to it already. I'm feeling a bit vulnerable right now.
0: You're in your jocks.
1: I'm in my jocks in the studio.
0: In a tent because Megan from Tan Time has thankfully given up some time. Thank you, Megan, for coming in.
2: No worries at all. Thank you.
0: And looking at Will, obviously, if he's going to be doing a gig in Townsville, he needs a nice a shade of brown.
2: He does. He needs a good tan.
0: Yeah. And sorry to make you feel more uncomfortable, Will, as you stand there in your jocks.
1: I've never felt so vulnerable.
0: Yeah. Why are you standing with your hands on your hips? That's an interesting.
1: I don't really know what to do. Like, do I?
0: don't cover that. Be proud, man.
1: What do I do?
0: It's weird.
1: What do I do with my hands? Megan, I have my hands up here. Like, what do you want me to put my hands?
0: I don't know. It's weird. There's no way.
1: I can cross them.
0: That's better. That's looking better. Now, Megan, did you want Will to put the paper?
1: It's all a bit strange.
0: The paper G string on.
1: I'm going to cross the hands. I think it feels a bit better.
0: Yeah, man. Whatever feels right. The paper G string.
1: Right, I think
0: Did you want Will to put the paper G string
2: it's
0: on?
2: It's up to him if he wants to.
1: I don't know what to do.
0: Okay. You don't want to put the paper G string on?
1: I feel like I'm like getting arrested. What's that?
0: You don't want to put the paper G string on?
1: Well, look, I tried the paper G string on before. It was a bit of fun. I just think that it's a bit. I don't know what it achieves. It's a bit confronting.
0: Mate, it's good for the clicks online. Good for the clicks.
1: We're not putting this online.
0: Yes, we are, mate. Sex sells. Sex sells. DJ Will, you're sexy. You're hot.
1: Yeah.
0: Anyway, Megan, I think we should get going. Let's start spraying the man. Will, what colour do you want? Sorry, what shade? 1 to 10.
1: What are the options?
0: 1 to 10. 1 being the lightest. 10 being the heaviest.
2: Light, medium, dark, or ultra dark.
1: Medium.
2: Medium. Sounds good.
0: Cool. Okay.
1: Yep.
0: Megan, let's go for it. Let's get tanning.
1: Yep.
0: I should say, for those that don't know, you are actually a DJ. We've put this national tour. I've put this national tour on for you. I'm sick as a dog because I've been working. I haven't slept this week, mate, organising this tour for you, just so you know. But I've put this tour on for you. Start spraying.
1: What
0: Megan.
1: Do I need to do, by the way, Megan? Do I need to, like, put my hand?
0: Oh, wow.
1: It's quite loud.
0: It's like a vacuum cleaner.
3: I'll start with the back. Give you a spin around.
0: Get into it.
3: It's going to be really cold.
0: Oh, here we go. Yeah, get it. Oh. Yeah, great. That's a perfect colour. you're already looking better, Will. Do you feel better? Do you feel better? Will, do you feel better?
1: What's that?
0: Do you feel better? You look good. Have you seen that Friends episode with Ross?
4: Oh, you've made me very dark.
0: No, I was just asking.
1: How dark am I?
0: No. I was just saying you definitely don't look like that. Anyway, we're going to keep spray tanning, Will.
1: How dark?
0: We went medium. You asked for medium.
1: Stinks.
0: Oh, Will. Sorry. Megan's right there. If you can move the microphone away, that'd be... Big thank you again from... Yeah, just kick it to the side. We don't need to hear from Will anymore. Big thank you to Megan from Tan Time. We're going to keep tanning him. What's that, mate?
4: Buy a T-shirt.
0: Oh, yeah. Go to willandwoody.com. Buy a T-shirt. DJ Will T-shirt. They're selling quick. I've heard that we've sold 5 now, so... Get in there before they sell out. We are going to keep going with the show, though. Get to our socials if you want to see a very tanned Will. And right now, let's play Can You Hear It Australia. 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Jeez, you look sexy, Will. 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
7: 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The ACCC to probe food labelling in the wake of concerns about undeclared ingredients. 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

0: Will and Woody driving you home. We are at the very end of the DJ Will National DJ Tour. Will used to be a DJ. He had kids. He let it go by the wayside. But me, as your best friend, have organized the national tour for you. It all culminates, Will, with a gig at Club 237 in Townsville tomorrow night. And we have just given you a spray tan. Wow. I mean, how do you feel? How do you feel?
1: Dark.
0: Well, it's how you look, mate. Let's play Can You Hear It?
2: I'm going to serve a soft drink. Can you hear it? It's a beer.
0: Can you hear it? Darcy, no. Darcy, no. Darcy, no. Can you hear it? Honestly, looking at you, like with your beautiful bronzed skin, I want to see you DJ. Like, that's a man I want to see spinning some vinyls, Will.
1: I feel really dark. Is this like politically correct? Dark?
0: Yeah, no, we're fine there. This is a good time to mention.
3: It will come off. Like, you want it to be darker, like sitting on the skin, and then once you wash, it'll be like, oh my God, I didn't, like nothing happened.
0: Yeah.
1: I feel like I could have been born in Colombo.
0: No, it's not that dark. I should mention, you asked for medium. I had a chat with Megan before the show. We've given you the darkest possible. So let's play some Can You Hear It? Beer or soft drink based on the sound of the can. I mean, I just think I want you dark, man.
3: You already look so much better.
0: Yeah. And seriously, you look healthy.
4: You'll be bringing us every week for a can after this.
5: I don't. Yeah. Not sure.
0: Lock him in for next week, Megan. He'd love a weekly session. That's going to Danielle here. Hi, Danielle.
6: Hi.
0: You want to play Can You Hear It? Beer or soft drink based on the sound of the can opening. If you get 16 in a row, you win $10,000. Here's your first can.
6: All right. Beer.
0: Sorry, Danielle. That was a Coke. Oh. Unlucky. Have a great weekend, Danielle.
6: Thank you.
0: All right, see you later. Let's go. To Tony here. Are you going to put some clothes on at any point, Will, or are you just going to stand there?
1: Honestly, I feel like I've been dipped in paint.
0: Okay.
1: Like, I feel like I brought, like, I think that'll ruin whatever clothes I...
0: So you're just going to stay in your jocks?
1: Well, I didn't...
0: Yeah, it's fine, man. It's fine. It's just a workplace. Tony, can you hear it? Beer or soft drink? You ready to go?
6: Yes, please. And, Will, I love your tan. I've seen it on socials and it looks great.
5: Is it already on the socials? Bloody hell, sexy does. Yep. He works fast.
0: It looks like someone you want to see DJ. Am I right, Tony?
6: Yeah, definitely.
0: 100%. Bring the people in.
6: Yep.
0: All right, here's your first can, Tony.
6: Ooh, beer?
0: Nice, Tony.
1: Good, Tony.
0: Okay. One can down. Great work. Let's go straight for your second can here, Tony. I'm liking this.
6: Again?
0: Ah.
6: Oh, no.
0: that was a crisp soft drink there, Tony. Sorry about that.
1: Tony.
0: Thank you for the lovely words about DJ Will, though. Tony, one song that you want DJ Will to play tomorrow night at Club 237, what would it be?
6: Oh, geez, got me on the spot. I don't know.
0: Don't worry about it. Totally fine.
1: Glad
0: totally
1: we went
0: fine.
1: Back for that. Great follow-up. Great follow-up.
0: That's what I do, Will. That's what I do. Let's go to Maddie here now. Hey, Maddie.
7: Hi.
0: Have you seen Tanned Will on the socials, Maddie?
7: I have, and I'm obsessed with it.
0: Yeah? Whoa! Wow. Whoa! Okay, let's crack some cans here, Maddie. Here
7: we go. Yep.
0: Whoa! Whoa.
7: Yeah.
1: I like Maddie.
0: No good, Maddie. That was a soft drink. I mean, Will, how are you feeling about that, though? Like, Maddie is... You're obsessed with Tanned Will.
7: Yeah.
0: Oh, got rid of it. Okay, it's getting too serious, obviously. Let's keep playing. We've got to go to traffic and ads now. I want you guys to get your full time with Can You Hear It, though. So,
1: yep.
0: 13-1065. Keep calling.
1: I think there's been a lot of chat for getting a free DJ Will t-shirt. Woots.
0: Yes.
1: I've had people in the network, family members, etc., reach out.
0: Yes.
1: Guys, they're not free.
0: No.
1: If you go to willandwoody.com, there are limited edition DJ Will t-shirts.
0: Yes.
1: But it's a money-making exercise.
0: Exactly.
1: DJing, music, business. I'm not doing any of this for free.
0: And Steve Jobs...
1: Club 237 are paying me $20,000 cash.
0: Exactly. Which I'm getting 20% off. Which I think's gross. You're the one playing, but I'll take it.
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0: I just had a spray tan in the studio. We look good and we will sound good tomorrow night. Claudia, have you seen DJ Will on the socials, Claudes?
1: I haven't. I've been at work.
0: Oh, yeah. Do yourself a favour, Claudia. The man looks good. You ready to play?
1: Yeah, I'm okay, ready.
0: Here we go.
1: A beer?
0: Oh, no.
1: Claudia,
0: no. That was a soft drink. Have a
1: great
0: week.
1: I was hyping myself up for that.
0: Oh, I know. I bet you were. Not all is lost, though. Get to the website, willandwoody.com. Buy yourself a DJ Will t-shirt.
2: I'd say that goes for everyone this Friday. If you've had a stinky Friday, a stinky week, and you'd like to lift your morale, limited edition DJ Will tee. I mean, take from producer Annalise hasn't taken hers off. AB, what would you say about the t-shirts?
3: I am obsessed with it. My brother wanted it, and I said no.
0: Nice.
2: There you go.
0: You protect that thing.
2: There you go.
3: Right? I said I'd give him a freebie.
0: No,
3: they're not free, guys.
2: They're not free. It's a money-making exercise. Nothing is free here.
0: Yeah.
4: My dad also wanted a free one, if that's cool. Size XL.
0: And if you're listening, Kane, you're not getting one.
2: Yeah, you're not getting one.
0: Absolute
2: Tim the Ham Sandwich Amand as well.
0: No
2: he
0: way.
2: Piled in for a freebie. Go, they just don't. It's not a thing.
0: Tina, you'd pay for it, wouldn't you?
5: Me, yeah.
0: Bloody hell, you would, Tina. All right, here we go.
2: See, everyone says that to our face.
0: But we can see the numbers.
2: There's only been 5 ordered.
0: Yeah. Tina, here we go. Beer or soft drink?
5: Honest.
0: Go again, mate.
5: Honestly, beer.
0: Yes.
2: Nice,
0: Tina.
2: Yes, Tina.
0: Nice. Here we go. We're on.
2: Good for you, Tina.
0: Come on, Tina. Okay, can number 2, Tina.
5: Oh, that's soft drink, definitely.
0: Whoa! All right. I reckon you can hear something, Tina. I'm liking this. I'm liking this. Can 3 for you now, Tina.
2: Hey. Oh.
5: Soft drink?
0: Whoa!
2: Tina.
0: Hey,
2: geez, I love it, Tina. I love a player on a Friday, Woods.
0: What do you do with yourself, Tina? Because you can clearly hear something.
5: I was a caterer, but I have worked at the Sun, I worked at the Sundowner for a little while as well.
0: Oh, yeah, so. Lots of cans yeah. There, Tina. All right, can number 4 for you. Here we go.
5: Beer.
2: I'm reading here that Tina's never heard the game before.
5: No, right?
2: Is that right, Tina?
5: Yeah.
0: Whoa.
2: So you jumped in the car today, heard it for the first time.
5: Yeah.
2: And you're like, I reckon I can do that.
5: Yeah.
2: Good for you. Gee whiz, that will be very offensive to people that listen and play this religiously every week. What's she on, Woods?
0: She's on 4, she's going for 5, and here we go, Tina.
5: Beer.
0: Sorry, Tina. It's all, as soon as we give you a rap, we jinx people. We're sorry, Tina.
2: Sorry, Tina. Sorry about that.
5: That's okay. That was fun.
2: Yeah, it was good fun. Tina, would you like an exclusive DJ Will National Tour t-shirt?
5: Yeah, thank you.
2: No worries at all, mate. willandwoody.com. Click on menu and then click on shop.
5: Awesome. Okay, we'll do. Thanks.
2: No worries,
0: good
2: mate.
0: On you,
2: $50
0: Tina.
2: Each.
0: Bloody oath.
2: Feels like we need to fix the price point. I think $50 for a tee. It seems. I said that from the start.
0: You did.
2: We sexy might. Does feel. It feels like he's made a piece of Gucci here. It's. Wait, I mean,
6: mate, these are premium.
0: They actually are though. We might do a flash sale.
2: What have we got there, Tommy?
7: That also doesn't include shipping and handling.
2: No, shut up.
0: Seriously? I thought it was. Sorry. It's more than $50.
6: Yeah.
0: Joe, what's up?
4: It's merch, man. How much are you paying for an artist merch when you go to a gig? Under 70 for me personally.
0: Exactly. Yeah, I went to Lao Fei the other night, $70 t-shirts.
2: I think it's Lao Fei.
0: Lao Fei. Well, that's a very expensive t-shirt.
2: That's an expensive
6: edition one-offs, pre-order. Get them now.
0: Boom. Oh, yeah, what a sell. Want to sell now, Will? More about the gig.
2: Desperate, isn't he?
0: More about the gig tomorrow night. Yes. We're playing at the Snake Pit.
2: We are.
0: Club 237.
2: Yes.
0: We're going to learn more about the Snake Pit from some Townsvillians.
2: Yes.
0: Is that what you call them?

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1: Will and
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10: Hi, I'm Sally Pearson. The Blues and the Saints have named their teams ahead of this weekend's AFLW season opener in Melbourne. Carlton will be without injured duo Sophie McKay and Keely Scherer, while recruit Sophie Butterworth makes her debut for St Kilda. Roosters star Taryn Aiken is on track to make her return from a shoulder injury in Sunday's NRLW clash with the Eels. Round 6 kicks off tomorrow with the Bulldogs hosting the Cowboys. And Kimberly Lacourt has won Stage 6 of the Tour de France Femme overnight. Swiss rider Marlon Reusser holds the overall lead.
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0: Will and Woody for the drive home. Hope you're having a wonderful Friday. You guys have got a shot at $1 million in less than 10 minutes' time. It's same time, every day with us here on Will and Woody. Right now it's time for the open line. He doesn't call. Please give us a call with anything, literally anything. You can text us. Just let us know. I don't know if you're enjoying the show. Maybe you've got a question about something. Maybe you've got a problem you're dealing with. Maybe you want to shout out your business. Maybe you want to shout out your partner, your kid. Maybe you've got a hypothetical for us. We love a hypothetical.
1: Love hypothetical.
0: It's basically just a chance to get on the airwaves right now, guys. You can talk to us. We do this for 5 minutes every Friday because it's just a good opportunity to talk to you guys.
1: Let's go to Elise here. Hi, Elise.
2: Hey guys, it's my 32nd birthday this weekend.
1: Yay! Happy birthday, Elise! What are we doing? What are we doing for the birthday weekend?
2: Going for cocktails, seeing the family, having some fun with some friends.
1: What's your cocktail of choice, Elise?
2: I love a good margarita. Who doesn't?
1: Spicy? No, spicy marg or just a straight marg?
2: Spicy marg, definitely. Yeah. Jalapenos.
1: Oh, Elise.
0: Have you got a partner, Elise? Are you taking
2: this? I don't have a partner.
0: So 32nd birthday, single on your 32nd birthday. Could be anything. Where are you going to be, Elise? You going to put a shout out to everyone?
2: Yeah, LB's Record Bar in Myers Place in the city.
0: There we go. Right. Wow. Annalise, double thumbs up. Yeah, double thumbs up. Annalise, you like it?
3: Vibes.
0: What's it called? LB's Record Bar?
2: Yeah.
0: Is that in Melbourne?
2: Yeah, in Melbourne.
0: All right. Well, there you go. So if you want to get down there, Elise is going to be there. She's 32 and single, and she is keen.
1: And if you're LB's Record Bar, show Elise a good time. I reckon shout a couple of margs for her. Get around her. It's her birthday.
0: There you go.
1: Yeah, find Elise Australia. Get around her. Let's go to Rebecca
0: That's
1: here.
0: Exciting.
1: It is exciting. It's our 32nd birthday.
4: Hi, Will and Woody.
1: Hi, Rebecca.
0: G'day, Rebecca. How are you? Welcome to the open line.
4: I'm excited. I just wanted to ring and say that I love you guys and I've always enjoyed listening to your radio.
1: Thanks so much, Rebecca. What's happening tonight for you, Rebecca?
4: I'm just hanging out with the kids.
1: Beautiful. Bit of a movie. Beautiful. Movie with the kids.
4: Yeah, the kids love watching movies, so we might have done some popcorn.
0: Lovely.
1: Bit of popcorn as well. I tell you what, Rebecca, you chuck a couple of Maltesers in that popcorn and you've got yourself a night. Have a ripper.
4: Oh, sounds good. Thank you.
0: Thanks, bloody Rebecca. Hope. Thanks so much for the call. It's really sweet of you. You can text us if you want to get on air right now for the open line. Got a text here from Caitlin who said, I'm doing a flotation session.
1: Flotation?
0: Flotation session.
1: Flotation?
0: She's written as flotation, so I'm just going to read what she said there. But it could be flotation. She might have spelt that wrong.
1: Might be like a calcium hydration, like floating in milk.
0: I don't know if she's floating in milk.
1: Well, it's hydracium, that's a combination of calcium and anyway, let's go to Paul here.
0: I don't think
1: I would like floating in milk.
0: Caitlin, can you text us back and let us know if you're floating in milk?
1: Or if it's a typo. My vote, milk. Let's go to Paul here.
0: Feels a bit sick, doesn't it?
1: Hey, Paul.
0: G'day, Paulie.
5: Hey, boys. How you doing?
0: Here he is.
5: Hey, boys.
0: How are you, Paulie? What's going on, big fella?
5: Oh, mate. I'm just here ringing up to let you know that your dad's not having a nap. He's having a scan. A senior citizen's afternoon nap.
0: Nice. Is that what it's called?
5: Yeah, man. It's a scan.
0: I love that. Yeah, that's a scan. A senior citizen's afternoon nap.
1: And you all deserve it. Yeah. Do you rip out a couple of scans, Paulie?
5: Mate, I'm doing the weekend, you better believe it.
1: Oh, you little ripper.
0: Good on you, Paulie. I've got another message here. I still haven't heard back from Caitlin about whether she's floating in milk, but...
1: Who's
0: this one from, Annalise, this next one?
3: No name.
0: So this is fascinating because I was reading about this on Reddit the other day and I thought it was a joke.
1: Okay.
0: So you can get, if you've got a little dog, like a chihuahua...
1: Or a Bichon Frise.
0: Yeah. Cavoodle. You can get them a jacket with spikes on the back... Yeah. To stop birds of prey lifting them off the deck.
1: Oh, that's brilliant.
0: I don't know, I've just got a weird thing with small dogs. I don't like them.
1: How many eagles?
0: I would love to see a small dog picked up by an eagle. I'd love to see it.
1: I would.
0: No, that's a weird thing of mine. Yeah. Anyway, this woman
1: that's
0: who
1: nice
0: said...
1: and honest.
0: No, just honesty.
1: Yeah, it's honest.
0: This woman has said, my story is I was walking my toy Cavoodle, 4 kilos, 2 years old, at the Oval... And an eagle tried to pick him up this morning.
1: This morning?

0: Yes.
1: No.
0: This morning.
1: So when she said, did the toy cavoodle get airborne at all? Like, did it get up?
0: I don't know. I'd love to talk to this woman.
1: I'd love to talk to her.
0: If you can call her.
1: Do we have a number?
0: We'll find out. All right, we'll find out. Maybe we'll do the quiz and we'll call her afterwards.
1: Yeah.
0: Also, Caitlin, not floating in milk.
1: Oh, it was a typo. She said it was a typo.
0: Floating in salt.
1: I still think we've stumbled into something brilliant there, though.
0: Nobody cares.
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15: Hey, I'm Brooke Seychelle. Motorists heading away for the weekend are likely to be facing higher fuel costs. Pump prices are higher since the fuel excise discount was removed on Monday. Labor Assistant Minister Andrew Lee insists the ACCC is keeping an eye out for price gouging.
16: The ACCC monitors closely and it's aware that this should only be passed through when the tanks are filled up. That will occur more regularly in the urban centres than in regional centres, so the pass-through may be more immediate in cities than in the bush.
15: Geelong CEO says the club's been asked for a please explain by the AFL over its secret concussion deal. The unnamed player, with a history of head knocks, waiving their right for future concussion-related compensation. The Cats have since torn up the deal, with Steve Hocking admitting the club should have sought advice from the league.
17: There's no doubt that that's a misstep on our behalf. When I opened this press conference, I'm responsible for that. I'm on the hook for that, and we'll work through that internally over time.
15: Victorian poultry producers have been forced to lock down their farms as bird flu cases continue to climb. It comes as the Royal Adelaide Show cancelled all bird exhibits at next month's event. There's now 175 confirmed cases across Australia. Overseas, the US Supreme Court plans to challenge a new executive order signed by Donald Trump that restricts eligibility for birthright citizenship, and the Attorney General is asking the privacy watchdog to investigate so-called smart glasses after a cheaper version sold through Kmart flew off the shelves.
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15: It's a battle of first and third on the ladder in tonight's NRL clash, with the Panthers taking on the Warriors in New Zealand. The Warriors have recalled halfback Luke Metcalf for his first NRL game since round five as they try to contain a red-hot Penrith side. Coach Andrew Webster says it's going to be a fiery encounter.
18: It's just finishing the job, probably. Like if we've got them where we want them, then don't let up, and because we know they're going to keep throwing punches, but just keep throwing in our own and make sure we're concentrated for 80 minutes.
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21: Sunny conditions around the Hunter this afternoon with some light winds. Tomorrow, we're going to start with some frost and fog patches ahead of 19. With sunshine, we'll see cloud developing and some showers on Sunday and tops of 19. Cooling down to 15 degrees on Monday with showers starting to fine up come Tuesday.
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1: Tell everybody, let's play.
2: Playing the quiz today, we have got Kath. Hello, Kath.
3: Hello.
2: Kath, I'm sure you're very excited about DJ Will's national DJ tour. You've been following that?
3: I have been. Yes, it's exciting.
4: Are you going to be at the club on the weekend, Kath? Because we can sort you out with a couple of drink coupons if you're going to get down to Club 237.
3: No, thank you.
2: Okay. Thanks for being honest. Appreciate the honesty, Kath. But hey,
4: have you got a DJ Will t-shirt, Kath?
3: Oh, I haven't got one. Are you going to send me one?
2: If you pay, yeah, they're if,
4: not
2: you, free. If you pay.
4: Not, and for the last time, they're not free, guys. It's a money-making exercise.
2: Exactly. Well, you were giving them away like goddamn pancakes yesterday.
4: I just had to try. You had to spend money to make money, mate.
2: I completely disagree with that. Anyway, Kath, 30 seconds on the clock. You got to get 10 questions right. Can pass. Have to take your first answer. I do also want to mention a Spice Girl is joining us up next. Mel C.
3: That's exciting. That's awesome.
2: Bloody oath, Kath. So hopefully.
4: Yeah. Queen.
2: Hopefully $1,000 for you and then Sporty Spice.
3: Strip that would be nice.
2: Good luck.
3: Great night.
4: All right, here we go, Kath. Here we go. Did you say great night? Yeah, here we go, Kath.
2: It's a great night if you win $1,000 and listen
4: absolutely,
2: to Sporty Spice.
4: Absolutely. Here we go.
3: And Mel C.
2: And Mel C. That Sporty Spice is Mel C, but anyway, go
4: same
2: on.
4: Same person. Here we go. Kath, what is Will's DJ name?
3: DJ Will.
4: What song gets you on the dance floor?
3: Dancing on the floor.
4: According to Flo Rida, can the club handle him?
3: Absolutely.
4: What was the last time you had a good dance?
3: Yesterday.
4: Name a piece of equipment a DJ uses.
3: A turntable.
4: Do you think you'd be a good DJ?
3: Absolutely.
4: What would be your go-to song?
3: Jolene.
4: What would be your DJ name?
3: DJ Kath.
4: Name a famous DJ.
3: DJ Will.
4: Oh, we just ran out of time for all the questions, Kath. Trying to think where you fell down.
2: What was your dance floor filler there, Kath, that you said? What was the song?
3: Jolene.
4: Jolene, yeah.
2: Jolene. No, hang on. Early on, you said, what's the question?
5: What song gets you on the dance floor?
2: What was your answer there, Kath?
3: Murder on the Dance Floor?
2: That's not what you said.
4: What did you say? It was very good. DJ Kath, great DJ nickname. Great. My favorite answer was, according to Flo Rida, can the club handle him? And she said, absolutely not. Which is correct. Hey, Mel C, the Spice Girl, is up next. Lovely to meet you, Kath. Have a wonderful Friday. Have a wonderful weekend. Will and Woody for Mazda Australia. The big gig, the final stop of the DJ Will Tour is tomorrow. Club 237 in Townsville. Get your T-shirts, willandwoody.com. Wear them for fast entry. Isn't that right?
2: Yeah, man, nailed it. All right,
4: great.
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0: Will and Woody for Mazda Australia. Woods, we've got a very special Friday for you guys because not every Friday you have a Spice Girl on your show. Hey, Mel. Thanks for coming on the show. Really appreciate it.
1: Well, thank you for having me. It's always good to speak to you guys.
0: Oh, that's very kind of you. That's very, very kind of you. Now, Woodrow.
2: Yes, The Voice obviously continues 7:30 Monday to Tuesday on 7 and 7 Plus. Now, Mel, this is obviously a question you've heard a lot, but it will lead to something which involves my good friend Will in a second. But what are you actually hearing for to make you turn your chair? Like, what's the number one thing you're listening for to turn your chair?
1: I love it when you have that instant and you just think, I've got to go. Uh-huh. And you've seen the show, right? Yep. They keep moving the goalposts. Yeah. So it's very discombobulating. It's like, do I go? Should I go? And you've got, the, you know, this team to fill up, but you don't want to do it too early. So there's always a lot at play.
2: Mm-hmm.
1: But I would say it's just something that you're drawn to, you know, like a vibe, how they... like the reaction in the room, sometimes, like even before people sing, you know, you hear those nervous footsteps and the atmosphere can change. You know, the audience are great indicators for us as well. So, yeah, it's always different things. Sometimes it's just a voice. They hit a crazy note. Sometimes you're dying to turn around to see what they're doing because you know there's something physical going on as well. Mm-hmm. So there's lots going on in your head.
2: Okay. Yeah, and there is a good reason why I have asked you that question, Mel, because my friend Will here, he's an aspiring DJ. He's in the middle of a national DJ tour. He's already done it. He's done a cafe and he did an under 14 girls soccer training event. That's nothing to laugh at. As his manager, those
0: not
2: were the
0: funny.
2: Only gigs I could lock in for him. But I just thought it'd be interesting. I know you're not on a swivel chair right now. If there's any chance you could either swivel to the left or right or close your eyes, I'm going to play you a little snippet of a, here we go. You're swiveling for me. Okay. Perfect. Okay, thank you for
1: I'll
2: that.
1: I'll do this.
2: You're fully rotating.
1: I do it manually.
3: Manual swivel.
2: It's a manual swivel on a couch, which is amazing. This is real lo-fi voice here. Okay, I'm going to play you a DJ Will mix. You, obviously, just like the TV show The Voice, let's see if you spin around.
0: God.

0: That's when I come out. That's when he comes out. When the sun goes down and the moon comes up, I'm a wolf, baby.
1: I think that's enough.
2: So
3: suck on that, David Guetta.
1: All right, that's enough.
4: Okay, so this is the embarrassing bit where you have to turn and say why you didn't turn.
2: Here we go. Let's go through it, Mel. Let's go through it.
4: Okay, so interesting. I think there's definitely some potential
1: Mel,
4: there.
1: You don't need to entertain this. I didn't make that. This is a stitch-up. I didn't make that mix. It's okay.
4: Well, whoever made that mix just has to maybe work on the timing a little bit. The timing was a little bit off.
2: Okay, timing. Good. Timing. We were trying to do a cool thing where we were being progressive and going... Not on the beat.
1: Just stop.
4: Oh, okay. Okay, yeah, yeah. Well, that's the thing, isn't it? There's so many people in this space. Totally. You have to do something different to stand out.
1: God, she's so diplomatic, isn't she? You can't just turn around and say that was a giant piece of shit. Like, that's not a problem. No one's offended.
4: I did like the David Guetta reference at the end.
2: A shot across the bow.
4: So talking about David Guetta, I've just come back from Ibiza. I was there on a kind of honeymoon.
1: Cute. Yeah, we heard you. So you got married in between us talking last time, which is crazy. Congrats.
4: I actually really got married in Australia.
2: Oh,
1: wow.
2: Yeah, whereabouts?
4: How much do I want to give away? Okay, so what I will tell you is it was somewhere very special to myself and my husband because it's where we had our first date.
2: Oh, wow.
4: Yeah, so we got married in ours, but we obviously, so many of my friends and family are here in the UK. We did a big celebration here a couple of weeks ago. But back to Ibiza, I was lucky enough, I was at Universe last weekend and I saw Carl Cox and David Guetta play back to back for the first time ever.
2: Wow.
4: So that was really exciting.
1: Yeah, nice.
2: So, and I know you DJ as well, Mel, obviously, that I know about. So Will has one more gig left on his tour. It's actually at a club this time. I'm not sure if you've played Club 237 in Townsville.
4: Do you know what? I've toured Australia extensively as a DJ, but that's somewhere I've not played yet.
2: Oh, you've got to get into the snake pit when you come back. Everything goes in the snake pit, Mel. But any
4: my kind of place.
2: Any tips for Will for tomorrow night? At Club 237.
4: Yeah, I think, you know, read the room. Know your audience, get a good idea of kind of what you want to play, be ready to go somewhere
1: else.
4: If it's not hitting, show me love is always a good get out of jail card.
1: Yeah.
4: You're definitely going to get the dance floor for that. Yeah.
1: Ever interested in a back-to-back, Mel, DJ Will, Mel C?
2: Here we go.
4: Yeah, we could make that happen. I'm going to be back. Obviously, I'm on tour in November.
1: Yeah,
4: I have some days off the shows. We could maybe get behind the decks together.
1: I love that.
2: Whoa.
1: All right.
2: Is that a bit of
1: Why are you laughing?
2: Is that a bit
1: Why
2: of
1: you
2: a...
1: There was a laugh immediately there. There was an immediate laugh.
4: All DJs, you guys will know this. When you see a set of decks, you're a little bit like,
1: Got to get on there.
4: I did get up at the wedding as well.
1: You DJed your own wedding?
4: Well, I did a couple of mixes. To be honest with you, I was like, and everyone who's ever got married, I think especially, you know, big shout out to all the brides out there.
1: Yeah.
4: It takes 2 sips of alcohol to be absolutely
1: because of the nerves.
4: You're just so hyper, yeah.
1: Yeah.
2: So you were in your full wedding dress DJing at your wedding.
4: Yeah. I did a couple of mixes.
1: That's awesome. Yeah. That is absolutely awesome. We got more with Mel C right up next on Will and Woody. Hope you're having a wonderful drive. I'm just gonna be playing Can You Hear It up next. Oh ho. Oh ho.
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0: It's Will and Woody. Hope you're having a wonderful drive home from Mazda, Australia. The big gig at Club 237 is in Townsville tomorrow night, the last stop on the DJ Will tour. I should mention the DJ Will tees are at willandwoody.com.
1: Selling like hotcakes.
0: Click in there on quick. The menu item and then click on shop and they are up there. You can get one for yourself. They're in hot demand. We've had a lot of requests for free t-shirts. Sorry, guys.
1: No, not doing it.
0: This is a money-making exercise.
1: Of course it is.
0: Oh, Sexy Darcy, you want to say something? Mel C on the line. Make it quick.
2: Okay, well, do you want to think, maybe like some point during the show we go, bam, now, next five orders are free.
0: I've only got half an hour left, mate. Mel C's on the show. All right, sorry about that, Mel. Hey, before we get Mel to play Can You Hear It, I should say The Voice continues 7:30, yes. Monday, Tuesday on 7 and 7 Plus with Mel C and a brand new host of Judges Woods, which is very, very exciting for everyone, including a secret judge, which I'm... Can I mention that now?
1: So I'm
0: a bit confused about the secret judge. Can I say the secret? Can I say Tones?
1: We can say, yeah, Tones has been, okay. we know Tones is involved now, but I'm interested to ask you, Mel, did you have any idea that Tones and I was joining the show?
3: No.
1: Yeah.
3: Honestly, because, you know, sometimes when you see things on the telly, you're a bit like, yeah, you know, you definitely knew that was
1: happening. Yeah.
3: We had no clue. I think, you will see that when this is all revealed. We were floored, but it was brilliant. I love Tones, and she was brilliant. She's a great addition to the show, but it was a big shock.
0: Bury yourself.
1: Yeah, we love Tones.
0: Yeah.
1: Now, Tones has never played our famous game, Can You Hear It?, which is basically trying to tell the difference between beer and soft drink based on the sound of the can opening. We've found that musicians tend to be pretty good at this.
0: The musicians have done really well recently. Gary Barlow famously got 8. Came in here and got knocked down 8. He did very well. Mm-hmm.
1: Joe Jonas got 6. 5.
0: Rob Thomas had about 6 as well, I think.
1: 5 Seconds of Summer got 9.
0: Yep. Stiff competition.
1: Yeah. Yeah. I think Amy Shark got about 6 as well.
0: Yes.
1: Anyway, do you think you'll be good at this, Mel?
3: We'll find out.
0: We'll find out.
1: Okay, now a bit of an honesty policy here, Mel. I'm going to trust you to close your eyes.
3: Okay.
1: As I crack a can into the microphone here, you tell me if it is beer or soft drink.
3: Okay. Ooh, that is a tricky one. I'm going to go for soft drink. It had a very high-pitched fizz.
1: And that's all we've got time for because that was a beer.
3: Oh, no.
1: I'm
3: obviously not good at this game.
1: You're tied with Jason Derulo, actually, who he also.
3: That's not my company. That's not at all.
0: The king. The absolute king. Oh, Mel, it's been lovely to see you again. I should mention The Voice continues 7:30 on Monday, Tuesday on 7 and 7 Plus. Mel is going to be up there judging with Richard Marks, Ronan Keating, Kate Miller-Heidke, and Secret Judge in Tones and I. Lovely to see you, mate. Congrats on the wedding.
3: Great.
0: That was
3: so
0: awesome.
3: I'll
0: lovely. Have a great day. Goodbye.
1: Bye, Mel.
0: See you, Mel. See you later.
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0: club. This is the place that people go. We've also heard that, I mean, really, Woods, that it's going to be an absolute free-for-all down there because everyone in Townsville will have been at the races from midday. Now, I don't need to fill in the gaps for you guys to know what that looks like if people have been at the races for... When I'm on at 11 o'clock at night, so they will have been going for 11 hours.
1: Yeah, responsibly, of course.
0: I said nothing about irresponsibility. I'm sure they're upstanding citizens.
1: And we'll be hammering that message home when we're on stage as well. Guys, grab a water before DJ Will starts. Grab a couple of waters. But the pit will be slippery. But honestly, like, every time we spoke to someone about the snake pit, it just felt like there was this weird aura to it. There was a mystery to it.
0: Definitely.
1: So... We spoke to our station buds at 106.3 in Townsville, and we just wanted to ask them, like, what is it about the snake pit, and what does Will need to do to win over the snake pit?
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3: It'd be the end of the comeback, wouldn't it?
2: What could possibly go wrong?
4: Everyone else is saying that the snake pit could eat us alive. So I've been flogging you hard this week, that's what you're saying.
3: You've been flogging me. Absolutely.
5: Oh, I don't know if the kids are going to love a public flogging. The good news is they're going to be so amped up because it is race day. So I wouldn't call this the biggest night on the calendar. Yeah.
3: What is a song that always crushes in the pit?
5: Gimme, Gimme, Gimme.
3: Oh, yeah.
5: Like the club remix of Gimme, Gimme, Gimme will go. You know, Taylor Swift can sometimes get thrown in.
6: The Cowboys, the famous song is Save a Horse, Ride a Cowboy. You know that song?
1: I don't know that song, but we'll get it in the lineup.
6: Everyone knows it every weekend.
5: It's like Townsville R&B, so like Empire State of Mind.
3: Okay, and then
5: move on. You're probably going in a bit deep after that. Come back.
3: What's the wildest thing that you've seen at Club 237?
5: So there's three levels, there's three vibes. In the top level, there is less people, which sometimes can create an interesting vibe.
1: I have
5: seen people getting very vibey with one another to the point of being asked to leave because they're too vibey on the top floor before.
3: Oh,
5: but that's what goes down in the pit. They'll line up for an hour to get into this club.
1: Bloody hell. I mean, it just sounds like anything goes in the snake pit.
0: Yeah, I mean, I'd be lying just if I, you know, didn't say it. I was a little bit intimidated, Woods. I've made sure I updated my will and testament before we get on the plane.
1: Yeah, no, seriously. Sounds like you need to.
0: It'll be the last gig I ever play. But I'm going to make sure I will go down hard in the pit.
1: Oh, bring that music up.

0: Let's go, baby. Let's go. We're 24 hours away. Obviously, if you can't make it to Townsville, we're going to recap the entire thing on Monday's show. It'll be all over your socials as well, so follow us.
1: Yes.
0: Will and Woody, Instagram.
1: Yes.
0: TikTok, LinkedIn, YouTube. 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
1: Yep. Substack. 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
0: Buy it, please.
1: Buy a T-shirt.
0: I want to sound desperate, but please.
1: WillandWoody.com.
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1: 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Get yourself a T-shirt. I think, Darcy, are you still running? If you get a T-shirt, you skip the queue at Club 237 on Saturday.
2: Yeah, Woody's going to moderate that.
0: Am I?
2: Yeah, you said the irons were on fire on that one, so I'm just following your lead.
0: Yeah. Do that. We'll follow through with that, no doubt. No doubt. Get your T-shirts. One more chorus of this. Let's go.

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11: Ladies and gents, this is the moment you've waited for. 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

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Open 7 days, Market Lane, Muswellbrook. I said it.

0: Does the thought of crunching numbers after a long work week make you feel a bit like this?
1: Brother,
0: well, it's your lucky day, because Mikey's got you covered. 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
3: Oh, hello, and we're on. Welcome to it. The Smallsy Show is live for a Friday night. How was everyone's week? Good?
4: Good.
3: Right, tonight's show is going to be fun. If you are looking for something to watch this weekend, the stars of the number one movie that's on Prime Video right now, it's a thriller called The Devil's Mouth. Lana Condor, you know her from To All the Boys I Love from Netflix.
4: Yep.
3: And Jeremiah from The Summer I Turned Pretty. They're both ridiculously good looking and they both get nibbled on by sharks in the new movie. They're going to be joining us here on the show. Plus, also coming up this week, oh, we got to get you across the hot minute, yeah? It's been a spicy week in all things celebrity, including Tom and Zendaya. Oh, and Ariana Grande.
4: Cool.
3: A lot of people got hot takes on Ariana Grande at the minute. We'll get to that in just a second. Let's go for your Friday night, The Smallsy Show. It starts right now.

0: Smallsy Show on. It is Friday night. Hey, coming up, the stars of The Devil's Mouth are going to be joining us here on the show. Lana Condor is going to be on right now. Let's get you across.
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2: I got breaking news.
0: Yeah, let's get you across the big celeb stories that have been happening this week, including an exclusive that we got with Spice Girl Melanie C in a second.
3: Hi, this is Ariana Grande.
0: First up, big week for Ariana Grande. New album, obviously, Petal is out right now. But also Ariana Grande speaking out after she announced that she was taking a step back from public life. Now, I'm sure you know or have seen this story about people thinking she was far too skinny. Yeah. People have been worried about her health, including the music video where, look, I dare I say she could eat a steak. Just for the protein, you know, just for the pro. Well, you know what? She spoke out on her Eternal Sunshine tour this week because obviously a lot of people have got a lot of things to say about her body. This is what she had to say.
4: The announcement that was made yesterday was not a reactive or impulsive thing. I heard that my fans were worried that negativity was ruining things for me. But I just have to say that could not be more than the opposite.
0: Dare I say, all of the people who think they care about her should probably say less things publicly, because I think public criticism of anybody can land the wrong way and can be bad for someone's mental health, no matter how well-intentioned it might have been.
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7: Be my star.
0: All right, they are probably the Hollywood it couple of the moment, aren't they?
8: Probably.
0: Between the two of them, they are just a money-making machine. Tom Holland and Zendaya, their new Spider-Man movie, Brand New Day, has become the highest grossing movie of the year. It has also, this week, been confirmed it's the biggest opening for a US movie in history. Made $500 million in one weekend.
8: Insane.
0: Bigger than Avengers Endgame back in 2019. And also, just to top things off, because they haven't got enough going on right now, rumours are circulating that this weekend, Tom and Zendaya are going to be having a big wedding celebration with their family and friends with Tom's hometown of Kingston. A little probably celebrating all the money they're making, absolutely. And...
9: Hey, what's up? This is Melanie C.
0: Melanie C, Spice Girl, Sporty Spice. Dare I say it, could she be my new favourite Spice Girl?
8: Ooh.
0: I'll always have a spot for baby.
8: Yeah.
0: I love Posh too.
8: I
0: love Ginger and I love Scary. Actually, you know what? I have no favourites. This week I caught up with Mel C. She's obviously on The Voice at the moment. She also recently got married to an Aussie guy. She told us she, in fact, did walk down an aisle to a Spice Girls song at her wedding. Check this out.
10: I will give you an exclusive. I did, when I was married, I walked back up the aisle with my husband to Two Become One, played by Beautiful String Quartet.
0: You did so not. That's so beautiful.
10: Yeah. It was a little bit of fun, but it's also obviously a beautiful song.
0: And totally.
10: So we satisfied everyone.
0: I love that she brought the Spice Girls into her wedding.
8: Aww.
0: It would have been a missed opportunity if she hadn't. All right, consider yourself up to date. They're the big stories from the Hot Minute for the week. Coming up, Lana Condor is going to be here on the show. She's in the new Prime Video, The Devil's Mouth movie. She joins the Smallsy Show next.

0: The Smallsy Show is on for a Friday night. Hey, looking for something to watch this weekend? Well, how about a group of very attractive people who go on holidays, spend a majority of it swimming in bikinis and budgie smugglers, but then a shark comes. Oh, who gets taken? Lana Condor is one of the stars, and she's on the show right now.
1: She's the star of the hit movies To All the Boys I've Loved Before.
2: Here's the thing. I had to make it look like I liked you so somebody else wouldn't think I liked them.
3: Please welcome.
2: Hi, I'm Lana Condor.
4: It's Lana Condor.
0: Lana, wonderful to see you again. How are you?
2: Hi, good to see you. I'm good. How are you?
0: I'm great now, except I have an irrational fear about going in a cave in Thailand. So thank you.
2: So do I.
0: I don't even know where to start, but you know, obviously Australia, we're the home of sharks. So normally I don't want to give too much away, but normally I only swim where I can see the bottom. And I thought the crystal blue oceans and waters of Thailand, you could see the bottom, and now sharks live there.
2: Oh, okay. Here's the deal. Mm. Is in the ocean, it's pretty clear. Mm. In the cave systems, you cannot see anything.
0: Like, okay. All right.
2: Yes. So in those caves, so we filmed, so they built in these two massive studios, they built the cave systems.
0: Right.
2: So they built massive, incredible cave systems and these massive pools that we filmed in. But we also filmed for a few weeks out in the real
0: in nature.
2: Real ocean, real cave system, all those things. That water, you can't see in those caves, you can't see anything. Now, oh, it's horrible.
0: Now, do you promise to be honest with me with this next question?
2: Yes.
0: How pruny did you get?
2: Okay, so not pruny.
0: Not pruny? What's wrong? What magical bean do you I spend 5 minutes in any pool and I'm like, oh my god, my hands are so pruny.
2: Oh no, okay, so great question. That was a major concern, was our skin getting pruny and also—
0: Well, cause you're a Hollywood movie star. Like, you wanna look great. You wanna make a movie in the water, but you don't wanna look like a prune on camera.
2: I mean, aside from that, which is so true and so valid, but aside from that, I think that they were like, actually worried about our safety because we were in the water for 13 hours a day. So like you should, that's a lot of water for 3 months at a time. Mm-hmm. So they actually developed this, I don't know what it was, but it was a certain chemical balance they put this chemical in the water that combined with the temperature of the water was an anti-prune.
0: Anti-prune.
2: Yeah, so this, we never pruned.
0: This is magic.
2: Yeah.
0: Do you have any real life fears? Were sharks a fear beforehand? Do you have any other real life things that scare the bejesus? Yeah, go.
2: Before and after. Horrified of sharks. I must be a masochist because I don't know why. So yeah, horrified of sharks. I'm afraid of. We could go as deep as you want.
0: You know, I'll tell you what I'm scared of when you go on a holiday. Bad hotel room.
2: I'm afraid of cameras in a hotel room.
0: Oh no, I've never thought about that.
2: Yeah, I'm afraid of that.
0: Okay. Now see, new fear unlocked. I was just talking about linen.
2: New
0: I was
2: fear
0: just
2: talking
0: about like oh, yeah. I was talking about getting in a hotel room and then you have a garden view, but you book the balcony sea view. And now okay.
2: That's for real. New fear unlocked. You're welcome.
0: Okay. I'll take that. Last question because they're wrapping me. I was just going to say self-care obsession. You're an icon. People, like, you look great.
2: Oh,
0: what do you do? Tell me.
2: I will say the only way that I survived the devil's mouth was cold plunges. So I did cold plunges every single morning. And that helped my body, but it also helped me mentally. Because getting into that water every single day for 13 hours at a time is quite challenging. And so doing cold plunges really helped my mood and my brain.
0: I love it. Lana, lovely to see you. Thank you for being on the show. And get to Australia soon, all right?
2: I'm actually coming. I'm actually going to Australia in September for a wedding, for my first time.
0: Well, I don't know if you can throw in a work trip and just say hello to me on the side. We would love to have you on the show. Great
2: to see
0: you.
2: I'm so excited. Awesome. Have a great one.
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0: The Smallsy Show is on the air for a Friday night. Hey, if you missed Lana Condor on the show earlier, the videos are up on my socials right now. Go and follow me. My username is Smallsy, S-M-A-L-L-Z-Y. You can see all of the celeb interviews we do here on the show. Coming up, Jeremiah from The Summer I Turned Pretty. He's also in this shark movie called The Devil's Mouth, and he is joining The Smallsy Show next. This is
1: Australia. 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

0: The Smallsley Show is on for a Friday night. Hey, if you want to see something this weekend, if you're looking for a movie to watch, may I recommend a group of very attractive people who go swimming in Thailand, but there's a shark in the water. Jeremiah from The Summer I Turned Pretty. Gavin Casaleño stars in it. I caught up with him. The movie is called The Devil's Mouth. Have a listen to this and let's get him on the show.
1: Ladies and gentlemen, wow. We've got the stars of the new movie.
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5: 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I'm Gavin Castellano.
6: Hi, this is Tommy Rose.
7: Hey, this is Nico Haraga.
8: This is our last adventure together.
0: Lovely to see you. Congratulations on the movie. Number one question to you, Gavin. Promise to be honest. Are you promising to be honest?
7: I can promise that I'll be mostly honest.
0: Okay, I'll take that. Did you pee in the filming swimming pool?
7: For sure. And you know what? You know what? If anyone says they did it, they're lying. They're lying.
0: Hey, I appreciate the honesty. I appreciate the honesty.
7: But what I will say is it took me like 2 weeks to do so. Like I was like, I'm not gonna do it. I'm holding off. I'm not gonna do it. And then somewhere towards the last like 2 weeks, we were like, guys, listen. Like we had people throwing up in the pool, you know, like it is what it is.
0: Tommy, how do you feel about swimming in his...
9: In that water?
0: Yeah.
9: No, not great. it was like, I think there was just a sense of like, there were so many bodies in that water.
0: Yeah.
9: And, like, it's not just us. So when you watch the movie, obviously it's all of us, but it's also like the whole crew is in there.
7: 40 crew members in there.
9: It was like a public pool times 10 and like not built like a public pool. So there's like cave rocks for it to all sink into. Like it's a gross.
0: It sounds terrible. I mean, I don't know why you'd want to be an actor. Really? It just sounds terrible. Nico, you're very quiet there. You didn't pipe in. Does that mean that you've also peed in the pool amongst your work colleagues?
10: First and, dude, I peed probably like 8 times.
9: Perfect feel for it.
10: Absolutely. No question.
0: Now, you guys are all so young and beautiful, so I don't know what the answer to this question is going to be, but someone like me, if I was going to be going on a beach holiday, I'd have to get like beach holiday ready. Like it would take me months of prep. Like I would be like count the calories. I'd be in the gym. Did you just like all just look delicious as you took your clothes off and jumped in the water, or was there some prep involved, Gavin? You cheeky laughing over there.
7: I've never been described as delicious looking, so that was nice. That was a nice first. I was in the gym a lot. I was in the gym a lot. I was like probably 5 or 6 times a week, and then even on set, I would do like a push-up, sort of, like just different like kind of bodyweight exercises. Because you want to have like the summer, you know, you want to be in shape. You're gonna be half naked the entirety of filming, so like, you know, so I was trying my hardest to look my best.
0: I respect that. I think it's like when you take holiday photos, I don't know, this is just me, like you can at least like edit your own personal Instagram photos. Like, okay, I look terrible at that angle, but I look good on the abs are pop. When you're someone else is shooting you, you're like, I just have to look, if I'm going to be ripped, I have to try as good as I possibly can to make sure that the rig is on, because this is forever. Like, everyone will watch this movie for eternity and go, wow, he didn't really get into shape for that one, did he?
7: Well, Tommy's routine was insane. So she's the most disciplined person I know.
0: Really?
9: I understand you. There were some days that I was thinking that, where I was like, you know, I'm in like a tiny little bikini this entire movie. And there were some days that I was like, I should not have had that pad thai last night. Like, I should not have done it. That was a bad choice. Like, I should have practiced restraint yesterday because I was so aware. But I do get 10,000 steps a day.
0: Okay.
9: And that's like no excuses. Like some days we were like filming for hours and hours and like all day long, and I would go back to the hotel and get on the treadmill and finish it all off.
0: I don't know how you do it, only because like, I mean, as I said, I would edit the shit out of my Instagram photos, and let alone you being there on a big screen in a bikini with nowhere to hide.
9: Yeah.
0: So well done to you. Well done to you. Sorry, boys. She worked the hardest out of everybody.
9: Thanks.
0: Congratulations on the movie, guys. We'll see you in Australia, where FYI, those sharks actually exist, so...
10: Oh, sketchy, dude.
0: Yeah, just be careful on that, all right?
10: Oh, sketchy.
9: Thank you.
0: All right, that's it for me. Thank you for hanging out. My name is Smallsy. I'll catch you next time on The Smallsy Show. And if you can't wait until then, and hey, I don't blame you, find me on the socials, SMALLZY, or get the podcast on the iHeart app.
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5: 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If you've been drinking, don't take the chance. Plan another way home. Call a mate, book a ride, or stay the night. 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

I traveled around the world, think where you living at now. I heard you moved to Austin, got an apartment and settled down. And every once in a while, I start texting, write a paragraph, but then I delete the message. Think about you like a pastime. 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Used to

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1: 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Welcome, Melanie.
0: Hey.
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0: I actually got married in Australia.
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0: 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Your voice is gone. 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
1: 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Welcome, Melanie.
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0: Will and Woody, you're either up early, up late, or maybe still out. Maybe you're heading back to your house and a former reality star is coming over to have a great time with you.
1: Ooh, that would be really exciting.
0: Yeah, one of us has been in that situation before.
1: We won't say which one, though. The question is, if that former reality star is coming over to your house, and I had to bring up showering again, but are you going to have a shower?
0: Did you?
1: Do you... What? You might. Why don't you make it specific? We're having fun before. My wife might be up.
0: That's true.
1: Because, you know, we have a young child. If you're up, hun, I'll be home soon. And Will's joking. All right, let's crack into the best bits.
0: Will and Woody.

0: Nothing good happens after midnight, except these two. It's Will and Woody keeping you up.
1: Can You Hear It is right up next, guys. But first, we just got to get DJ Will tanned. The DJ Will National Tour kicked off this week. The grand finale is at Club 237 in Townsville.
2: Yep.
1: We've got no doubt that the music's going to be good, Will.
2: Oh, the music will be great, mate. I'm looking forward to it already. I'm feeling a bit vulnerable right now.
1: You're in your jocks.
2: I'm in my jocks in the studio.
1: In a tent because Megan from Tan Time has thankfully given up some time. Thank you, Megan, for coming in.
3: No worries at all. Thank you.
1: And looking at Will, obviously, if he's going to be doing a gig in Townsville, he needs a nice a shade of brown.
3: He does. He needs a good tan.
1: Yeah. And sorry to make you feel more uncomfortable, Will, as you stand there in your jocks. but good time
2: I've
1: to...
2: I've never felt so vulnerable.
1: Yeah. Why are you standing with your hands on your hips? That's an interesting...
2: Well, I don't really know what to do. Like, do I...
1: don't cover that. Be proud, man.
2: What do I do?
1: It's weird.
2: What do I do with my hands? I have my hands up here. Like, what do you want me to put my hands?
1: I don't know. It's weird. There's nowhere to hide.
2: I can cross them.
1: That's better. That's looking better. Now, Megan, did you want Will to put the paper...
2: It's all a bit strange.
1: The paper G-string on?
2: I'm going to cross the hands. I think it feels a bit better.
1: Yeah, man. Whatever feels right. The paper G-string, Megan.
2: I think
1: did you want Will to put the paper G-string
3: on? It's up to him if he wants to.
2: I don't know what to do.
1: Okay. Did you want... You don't want to put the paper G-string on?
2: I feel like I'm like getting arrested. What's that?
1: You don't want to put the paper G-string on?
2: Well, look, I tried the paper G-string on before. It was a bit of fun. I just think that it's a bit... I don't know what it achieves. It's a bit confronting.
1: Mate, it's good for the clicks online. Good for the clicks.
2: We're not putting this online.
1: Yes, we are, mate. Sex sells. Sex sells. DJ Will, you're sexy. You're hot.
2: Yeah.
1: Anyway, Megan, I think we should get going. Let's start spraying the man. So, Will, what colour do you want? Sorry, what shade? 1 to 10.
2: What are the options?
1: 1 to 10. 1 being the lightest. 10 being the heaviest.
3: Light, medium, dark, or ultra dark.
2: Medium.
3: Medium. Sounds good.
1: Cool. Okay.
2: Yep.
1: Megan, let's go for it. Let's get tanning.
2: Yep.
1: I should say, for those that don't know, you are actually a DJ. We've put this national tour. I've put this national tour on for you. I'm sick as a dog because I've been working. I haven't slept this week, mate, organising this tour for you, just so you know. But I've put this tour on for you. Start spraying.
2: What
1: Megan.
2: Do I need
1: you
2: to do, by the way, Megan? Do I need to, like, put my hand?
1: Oh, wow.
2: It's quite loud.
1: It's like a vacuum cleaner.
3: I'll start with the back. Give you spin around.
2: Oh, I'll start with the back.
1: Get into it.
3: It's going to be really cold.
1: Oh, here we go.
4: Yeah, get it. Oh,
1: yeah, great. That's a perfect colour. you're already looking better, Will. Do you feel better? Do you feel better? Will, do you feel better?
2: What's that?
1: Do you feel better? You look good. Have you seen that Friends episode with Ross?
4: Oh, you made me very dark.
1: No. I was just asking.
2: How dark am I?
1: No. I was just saying you definitely don't look like that. Anyway, we're going to keep spray tanning, Will.
2: How dark?
1: We went medium. You asked
2: it
1: for medium.
2: It stinks.
1: Oh, Will. Will. Sorry. Megan's right there. If you can move the microphone away, that'd be... Big thank you again from... Yeah, just kick to the side. We don't need to hear from Will anymore. Big thank you to Megan from Tan Time. We're going to keep tanning him. What's that, mate? Oh, yeah. Go to willandwoody.com. Buy a T-shirt, DJ Will T-shirt. They're selling quick. I've heard that we've sold 5 now, so get in there before they sell out. We are going to keep going with the show, though. Get to our socials if you want to see a very tanned Will. And right now, let's play Can You Hear It Australia. So, 131065 is the number. If you can tell the difference between beer and soft drink... 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If you get 16 in a row, you win $10,000. Doesn't get better than that. Jeez, you look sexy, Will.
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0: kick-ons you've ever been to. Will and Woody keeping you up.
1: We are at the very end of the DJ Will National DJ Tour. Will used to be a DJ. He had kids. He let it go by the wayside. But me, as your best friend, have organised the national tour for you. It all culminates, Will, with a gig at Club 237 in Townsville tomorrow night. And we have just given you a spray tan. Wow. I mean, how do you feel? How do you feel?
2: Dark.
1: Well, it's how you look, mate. Let's play Can You Hear It?
3: I'm going to hurt myself drink.
1: Does he know? Honestly, looking at you, like with your beautiful bronzed skin, I want to see you DJ. Like, that's a man I want to see spinning some vinyls, Will.
4: I feel really dark. Is this like politically correct dark?
1: Yeah, no, we're fine there. This is a good time to mention.
5: It will come off. Like, you want it to be darker, like sitting on the skin, and then once you wash, it'll be like, oh my God, I didn't, like, nothing happened.
1: Yeah.
4: I feel like I could have been born in Colombo.
1: No, it's not that dark. I should mention, you asked for medium. I had a chat with Megan before the show. We've given you the darkest possible. So let's play some Can You Hear It? Beer or soft drink based on the sound of the can. I mean, I just think I want you dark, man.
5: Already looks so much better.
1: And seriously, you look healthy.
6: You'll be bringing us every week for
1: a
6: tan after this.
1: Lock him in for next week, Megan. He'd love a weekly session. Let's go to Danielle here. Hi, Danielle.
7: Hi.
1: You want to play Can You Hear It? Beer or soft drink based on the sound of the can opening. If you get 16 in a row, you win $10,000. Here's your first can.
5: All right.
7: Beer.
1: Sorry, Danielle. That was a Coke.
7: Oh.
1: Unlucky. Have a great weekend, Danielle.
7: Thank you.
1: All right, see you later. Let's go. To Tony here. Are you going to put some clothes on at any point, Will, or are you just going to stand there?
4: Honestly, I feel like I've been dipped in paint.
1: Okay.
4: Like, I feel like I brought, like, that'll, I think that'll ruin whatever clothes I.
1: So you're just going to stay in your jocks?
4: Well, I didn't.
1: Yeah, it's fine, man. It's fine. It's just a workplace. Tony, can you hear it? Beer or soft drink? You ready to go?
7: Yes, please. And Will, I love your tan. I've seen it on socials and it looks great.
4: Is it already on the socials? There, bloody hell, since he does. Yep. He works fast.
1: It looks like someone you want to see DJ. Am I right, Tony?
7: Yeah, definitely. 100%.
1: Bring the people in.
7: Yep.
1: All right, here's your first can, Tony.
7: Oh, beer?
1: Nice, Tony.
4: Good to Tony.
1: Okay. One can down. Great work. Let's go straight for your second can here, Tony. I'm liking this.
7: Again?
1: Ah!
7: Oh, no!
1: That was a crisp soft drink there, Tony. Sorry
4: Hello,
1: about that.
4: Tony.
1: Thank you for the lovely words about DJ Will, though. Tony, one song that you want DJ Will to play tomorrow night at Club 237, what would it be?
7: Oh, geez, got me on the spot. I don't know.
1: Don't worry about it. Totally fine.
4: Glad we went back for that. Great follow-up.
1: Yeah, that's what I do, Will. That's what I do. Let's go to Maddie here now. Hey, Maddie.
8: Hi.
1: Have you seen Tanned Will on the socials, Maddie?
8: I have, and I'm obsessed with it.
1: Yeah? Whoa! Wow. Whoa! Okay, let's crack some cans here, Maddie. Here we go.
8: Yeah.
1: Whoa! Whoa.
8: Yeah.
4: I like Maddie.
1: No good, Maddie. That was a soft drink. I mean, Will, how are you feeling about that, though? Like, Maddie is... You're obsessed with Tanned Will.
8: Yeah,
1: got rid of it. Okay, it's getting too serious, obviously. Let's keep playing. We've got to go to traffic and ads now. I want you guys to get your full time with Can You Hear It, though. So,
4: yep.
1: 131065. Keep calling.
4: I think there's been a lot of chat for getting a free DJ Will t-shirt. Woots.
1: Yes.
4: We've had people in the network, family members, etc., reach out.
1: Yes.
4: Guys, they're not free.
1: No.
4: If you go to willandwoody.com, there are a limited edition DJ Will t-shirts.
1: Yes.
4: But it's a money-making exercise.
1: Exactly.
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1: And Steve Jobs...
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1: Exactly. Which I'm getting 20% off. 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You're the one playing, but I'll take it.
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1: 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Before they go, Woods, because tomorrow night is the final gig in Townsville Club 237. The Snake Pits. Right now it's Can You Hear It?
2: Can you hear it? Can you hear it? Can you hear it?
3: Beer or soft drink based on the sound of the can opening. We've got D here. You ready to go, D?
4: Sure am.
3: Righto, D. Here we go.
4: I'm going to say soft drink.
3: Ah, sorry, D. That was a beer. We're off Australia. Done. We are cold. We are ice cold. Very unlike DJ Will, who is looking super hot. Just had a spray tan in the studio. We look good, and we will sound good tomorrow night. Claudia, have you seen DJ Will on the socials, Claudes?
5: I haven't. I've been at work. Oh, yeah.
3: Do yourself a favour, Claudia. The man looks good. You ready to play?
5: Yeah, I'm ready.
3: Here we go.
5: A beer?
3: Oh, no.
5: No.
3: No, that was a soft drink. Have a great week.
5: I was hyping myself up for that.
3: I know. I bet you were. I bet you were. Not always lost, though. Get to the website, willandwoody.com. Buy yourself a DJ Will t-shirt.
1: I say that goes for everyone this Friday. If you've had a stinky Friday, a stinky week, you'd like to lift your morale, limited edition DJ Will tee. I mean, take from producer Annalise hasn't taken hers off. AB, what would you say about the t-shirts?
6: I am obsessed with it. My brother wanted it, and I said no.
3: Nice.
1: There you go.
3: You protect that thing.
1: There you go.
6: I said I'd give him a freebie.
3: No, we're
6: not. Will and Woody card.
3: We're not.
1: No, they're not free, guys. They're not free. It's a money-making exercise. Nothing is free here.
3: Yes.
6: My dad also wanted a free one, if that's cool. Size XL.
3: And if you're listening, Kane, you're not getting one.
1: Yeah, you're not getting one. Tim the Ham Sandwich Hammond as well.
3: No
1: way. He piled in for a freebie. They just don't. It's not a thing. Not a thing.
3: Tina, you'd pay for it, wouldn't you?
7: Me, yeah.
3: Bloody hell, you would, Tina. All right, here we go.
1: See, everyone says that to our face.
3: But we can see the numbers.
1: There's only been five ordered.
3: Tina, here we go. Beer or soft drink?
7: Honest.
3: Go again, mate.
7: Honestly,
3: it's
7: beer.
3: Yes. Nice, Tina.
1: Yes, Tina.
3: Nice. Here we go. We're on.
1: Good for you, Tina.
3: Come on, Tina. Okay, can number two, Tina.
7: Oh, that's soft drink, definitely.
3: Whoa! All right. I reckon you can hear something, Tina. I'm liking this. I'm liking this. Can three for you now, Tina.
1: Hey.
3: Oh.
7: Soft drink?
3: Whoa!
1: Tina. Ages, I love it, Tina. I love a player on a Friday, Woods.
3: What do you do with yourself, Tina? Because you can clearly hear something.
7: I was a caterer, but I have worked at the Sun, I worked at the Sundowner for a little while as well.
3: Oh, yeah, so. Lots of cans yeah. There, Tina. All right, can number four for you. Here we go.
7: Yeah.

0: I'm reading here that Tina's never heard the game before.
1: No, right?
0: Is that right, Tina?
1: Yeah.
2: Whoa.
0: So you just heard it, you jumped in the car today, heard it for the first time.
1: Yeah.
0: And you're like, I reckon I can do that.
1: Yeah.
0: Good for you. Gee whiz, that will be very offensive to people that listen and play this religiously every week. What's she on, Woods?
2: She's on four, she's going for five, and here we go, Tina.
1: Beer.
2: Sorry, Tina. It's as soon as we give you a rap, we jinx people. We're sorry, Tina.
0: Sorry, Tina. Sorry about that.
1: That's okay. That was fun. Thank
0: yeah, it was
1: you.
0: Good fun. Tina, would you like an exclusive DJ Will National Tour t-shirt?
1: Yeah, mad. Thank you.
0: No worries at all, mate. WillandWoody.com. Click on menu and then click on shop.
1: Awesome. Okay, will do. Thanks.
0: No worries,
2: good
0: mate.
2: Good on you,
0: $50
2: Tina.
0: Each.
2: Bloody hell.
0: It feels like we need to fix the price point. I think $50 for a tee, it seems. I said that from the start.
2: You did. We
0: sexy
2: might.
0: Does feel. It feels like he's made a piece of Gucci here.
3: Mate, these are premium.
2: Actually, are they? We might do a flash sale.
0: What have we got there, Tommy?
4: That also doesn't include shipping and handling.
0: No, shut up.
2: Seriously? I thought it was. Sorry, it's more than $50.
3: Yeah.
2: Joe, what's up?
5: It's merch, man. How much are you paying for, like, an artist merch when you go to a gig? I don't. Nothing exactly. Under 70 for me, personally.
2: Exactly. Yeah, I went to La Fay the other night. $70 t-shirts.
0: I think it's La Fay.
2: La Fay. Well, that's a very expensive t-shirt.
0: That's an expensive
3: edition. One-offs. Pre-order. Get them now.
2: Boom. Oh, yeah, What a sell. Now, Will, more about the gig.
0: Desperate, isn't he?
2: More about the gig tomorrow night.
0: Yes.
2: We're playing at the Snake Pit.
0: We are.
2: Up 237.
0: Yes.
2: We're going to learn more about the Snake Pit from some Townsvillians.
0: Yes.
2: Is that what you call them? It's Will and Woody up next.
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0: night comes alive. It's Will and Woody keeping you up.
1: Woods.
2: The DJ Will National DJ Tour is coming to a close, ladies and gentlemen, at
1: yes.
2: Club 237 in Townsville is where we're playing tomorrow night.
1: Yeah,
2: flights
1: huge.
2: Are booking out, guys.
1: Huge.
2: If you still want to get to Townsville, book your flights now.
1: Yep.
2: You're on at 11 p.m. until midnight.
1: Yes.
2: Tomorrow night.
1: Yes.
2: Club 237.
1: But yes.
2: We've heard a lot of stuff about the snake pit.
1: Yeah, this is the den. This is the bottom level of the club. It's
2: yes.
1: a three-story club. This is the place that people go. We've also heard that... I mean, really, Woods, that it's going to be an absolute free-for-all down there because everyone in Townsville will have been at the races from midday. Now, I don't need to fill in the gaps for you guys to know what that looks like if people have been at the races for... When I'm on at 11 o'clock at night, so they will have been going for 11 hours.
2: Yeah, responsibly, of course.
1: I said nothing about irresponsibility. I'm sure that they're upstanding citizens.
2: And we'll be hammering that message home when we're on stage as well. Guys, grab a water. Before DJ Will starts, grab a couple of waters, but the pit will be slippery. But honestly, like every time we spoke to someone about the snake pit, it just felt like there was this weird aura to it. There was a mystery to it.
1: Definitely.
2: So we spoke to our station buds at 106.3 in Townsville, and we just wanted to ask them, like, what is it about the snake pit, and what does Will need to do to win over the snake pit?
3: If you train wreck this, or if you play the wrong version of a Justin Bieber song, this could go wrong for you, the radio station, your fans.
4: It'd be the end of the comeback, wouldn't it?
3: What could possibly go wrong?
5: Everyone else is saying that the snake pit could eat us alive. So I've been flogging you hard this week, that's what they're saying.
4: You've been flogging me, absolutely.
6: Oh, I don't know if the kids are going to love a public flogging. The good news is they're going to be so amped up because it is race day. So I wouldn't call this the biggest night on the calendar.
4: Yeah. What is a song that always crushes in the pit?
6: Gimme, Gimme, Gimme.
4: Oh, yeah.
6: Like the club remix of Gimme, Gimme, Gimme will go. You know, Taylor Swift can sometimes get thrown in.
7: The Cowboys, yeah, the famous song is Save a Horse, Ride a Cowboy. You know that song?
2: I don't know that song, but we'll get
7: make
2: it in
7: sure
2: the lineup.
7: You add it. Everyone knows it every weekend.
6: It's like Townsville R&B, so like Empire State of Mind.
4: Oh,
6: Gold Digger.
4: I love it. Okay, easy.
6: And then move on. You're probably going a bit deep after that. Come back.
4: What's the wildest thing that you've seen at Club 237?
6: So there's three levels, there's three vibes. In the top level, there is less people, which sometimes can create an interesting vibe.
2: I
6: have seen people getting very vibey with one another to the point of being asked to leave because they're too vibey on the top floor before.
4: Oh,
6: interesting. But that's what goes down in the pit. They'll line up for an hour to get into this club.
2: Bloody hell. I mean, it just sounds like anything goes in the snake pit.
1: Yeah, I'd be lying if I didn't say I was a little bit intimidated, Woods. I've made sure I updated my will and testament before we get on the plane.
2: Yeah, no, seriously. Sounds like you need to.
1: It'll be the last gig I ever play. But I'm going to make sure I will go down hard in the pit.
2: Oh, bring that music up.

0: Let's go, baby. Let's go. We're 24 hours away. Obviously, if you can't make it to Townsville, we're going to recap the entire thing on Monday's show. It'll be all over your socials as well, so follow us.
1: Yes.
0: Will and Woody, Instagram.
1: Yes.
0: TikTok, LinkedIn, YouTube. Substack. 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
1: yep. 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
1: Buy a T-shirt.
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1: 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I think, Darcy, are you still running? If you get a T-shirt, you skip the queue at Club 237 on Saturday.
2: Yeah, Woody's going to moderate that.
0: Am I?
2: Yeah, you said the irons were on the fire on that one, so I'm just following your lead.
0: Yeah, through that. We'll follow through with that, no doubt. No doubt. Get your T-shirts. I'm all chorus of this. Let's go.

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0: Will and Woody, you're either up early, up late. Either way, we're here. This is just some good gear.
1: And you're probably wondering to yourself, like, do I go to bed now? Like, if I go to sleep now, I'm probably still getting 4 to 5. Or hours of sleep, that is. Mm. Or do we just enjoy our best bits and just, I mean, enjoy a beautiful sunrise? We're with you until the sunrise. Oh, but okay, we're there with you half the way. And then, you know, from that point on, it's all uphill, baby. You'll get there.
0: Yeah. I don't know if I've ever, like, if a radio show has ever made me, like, skip sleep.
1: Well, let me tell you.
0: Do you know what I mean? Like, no, this would have to be scintillating.
1: And it is.
0: Is it?
1: Mm-hmm.
0: I haven't checked the edits.
1: I don't know what we're doing, but I know that it's scintillating. Okay. It's you and me.
0: It's Will and Woody.
1: Get to the sunrise, baby.
0: Will and Woody.

0: up early. It's Will and Woody keeping you up.
1: Kisses. Okay, we're about to call someone. There's a whole bunch of you guys who are in the draw waiting by your phones right now. We're about to call one of you and let you know you've won $10,000 cash. And just to get an idea of how much that is, I've been handed fake 10 grand, but the amount of money that it is. Have a listen to this. Bit underwhelming, if I'm being honest. A little bit underwhelming. Whoever bought the prop, though, worth it, I'm going to say.
2: That was so unimpressive.
1: So $10,000 cash.
2: Yeah, just, yeah.
1: A new car.
2: Yes.
1: The Chery Tiggo 4, which is a delicious car.
2: Is it the Tiggo 4?
1: Had a test drive in that bad boy, smooth as silk.
2: Wowee.
1: And business class flights to go and see Harry Styles at Madison Square Garden in New York.
2: I mean, I said this before, but I'll say it again.
1: Go on, mate.
2: I think that is the best prize we've ever given away.
1: It's a car. It's a car as well.
2: It's not any car.
1: It's a great car.
2: It's a beautiful car.
1: It's an SUV.
2: It's huge.
1: And listen to the cash wheel. Anyway, let's call.
2: Stop doing that with the cash.
1: Let's call the person, shall we?
2: Yeah. Let's. Well, hopefully they pick up. Oh, redraw.
3: Good afternoon. This is Maxine.
2: Hey, Maxine. How are you going?
3: Good. Can I ask who's calling?
2: You may. You can also guess.
3: Hopefully, I've got Will and Woody on the other end.
1: Ah. Why do you want Will and Woody on the other end?
3: Because I really, really am hoping I'm going to get a brand new car with 10 grand in the boot, 2 business class flights to New York to see Harry Styles in the front console of my car.
2: That's a ridiculous prize. Who would be giving that away? I mean, 10 grand by itself, great prize. You just sound greedy.
1: Yeah, really good.
3: I think I sound committed to the cause.
1: Committed. Okay. Well, yeah. Just quickly, before we go any further, would you want that prize that you just laid down, or would you want flights to go and see DJ Will at Townsville tomorrow night, Club 237?
3: I don't think I want the prize I've just described. I think I need it, actually.
2: You need it.
1: Okay. Okay. Well, yeah. Maxine.
2: How would you consider swapping out the 10K cash if this was the prize for 5 signed DJ Will t-shirts?
3: I wouldn't consider it.
2: Okay.
1: Right.
3: And I'm not sorry.
1: I don't know how much more of this punishment we can take or your ego can take, Will. Maxine, you've won.
3: Holy shit. Oh, shit. I'm so sorry. Oh, my God.
1: It's all good. Don't swear again. $10,000 is yours in the new Chery Tiggo 4. You've got business class flights to go and see Harry Styles at Madison Square Garden in New York.
3: Oh, my, are you serious?
1: We are serious.
2: Unless you want to swap for the Townsville, yes.
3: No, I don't.
2: I'm just checking. Stop saying that.
1: It's going to be a great gig tomorrow night.
2: Just having a look.
1: Hey, Maxine, I'm interested. Who are you going to be taking? Because you can also take someone to go and see Harry Styles at Madison Square Garden.
3: I have 2 prospective people that I'm going to consider taking.
1: Whoa, okay.
3: One, you're going to laugh at this. One is my mum, obviously. I love my mum.
1: Beautiful.
3: And we've both never been to New York, and it's actually a place where I want to live one day.
1: Wow.
3: I jokingly said to this boy that I met a couple of months ago that I was going to enter this competition. And I said as a joke that if I won, I would consider taking him.
1: What, and you're still seeing this guy?
3: I am, yeah.
2: Wow.
1: So you're choosing between your new potential love and your mother who raised you.
3: Yes, that's correct.
1: What a dilly of a pickle. Honestly, which way are you leaning right now? If you had to make a decision right now, is it mum or the new squeeze?
3: I think it might be the new squeeze.
1: Sorry, how long have you known him for? Just a couple of weeks?
3: No. Months.
1: Months. Okay, sorry. Months. Okay. Wow. God, yep. What a massive win for him. That's extraordinary.
3: I know. I actually don't know who gets the better end of the deal here. I think it's still me.
2: You also get the $10,000 in the car.
1: Are you going to share the cash with him, or cash is all for you?
3: I kind of have thought if I do take the mystery man, I would actually give most of the money to my parents to say thank you for being great parents to me.
1: There you go. And the car? Yeah. Giving the car to your parents?
3: No, I want the car.
2: Good on you, Maxine. You sound like a legend, mate. Have a wonderful time. Explore North America and beyond with United Airlines. 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All thanks to the beautiful people at United Airlines. Honestly, I think one of the best prizes we have ever had, Maxine. Wow-wee. That is a life-changing prize.
3: Oh, yeah. You took the words out of my mouth. I was just about to
2: awesome. Congratulations, mate. It's a pleasure. We won't send you a DJ Will t-shirt. It's a money-making exercise. If you'd like one, willandwoody.com.
1: That's right.
2: Click on menu, go to the buy.
1: Yep.
2: We've only sold four, I think. But
1: five.
2: Huge.
1: There we go. Now
2: Melanie C, she's up next, the Spice Girl. She might get a free one.
1: You give her a t-shirt.
2: She might get a free one.
0: It's Will and Woody.

0: good happens after midnight, except these two. It's Will and Woody, keeping you up.
1: Not every Friday you have a Spice Girl on your show. Hey, Mel. Thanks for coming on the show. Really appreciate it.
2: Well, thank you for having me. It's always good to speak to you guys.
1: Oh, that's very kind of you. That's very, very kind of you. Now, Woodrow.
3: Yes, The Voice obviously continues 7:30 Monday to Tuesday on 7 and 7 Plus. Now, Mel, this is obviously a question you've heard a lot, but it will lead to something which involves my good friend Will in a second. But what are you actually hearing for to make you turn your chair? Like, what's the number one thing you're listening for to turn your chair?
2: I love it when you have that instant and you just think, I've got to go. Uh-huh. And you've seen the show, right? Yep. They keep moving the goalposts. Yeah. So it's very discombobulating. It's like, do I go? Should I go? And you've got, this team to fill up, but you don't want to do it too early. So there's always a lot at play. Mm-hmm. But I would say it's just something that you're drawn to, like a vibe, how they... the reaction in the room, sometimes, even before people sing, you hear those nervous footsteps. Yeah. And the atmosphere can change. The audience are great indicators for us as well. So, yeah, it's always different things. Sometimes it's just a voice. They hit a crazy note. Sometimes you're dying to turn around to see what they're doing because mm-hmm. There's something physical mm-hmm. going on as well. Mm-hmm. So there's lots going on in your head.
3: Okay, yeah, and there is a good reason why I have asked you that question, Mel, because my friend Will here, he's an aspiring DJ. He's in the middle of a national DJ tour. He's already done it. He's done a cafe and he did an under 14 girls soccer training event. That's nothing to laugh at.
1: Those were the only
3: gigs I could lock in for him. But I just thought it'd be interesting. I know you're not on a swivel chair right now. If there's any chance you could either swivel to the left or right or close your eyes, I'm going to play you a little snippet of a, here we go. You're swiveling for me. Okay. Perfect. Okay, thank you for that.
2: I'll do this.
3: You're fully rotating.
4: Manual swivel.
3: It's a manual swivel on a couch, which is amazing. This is real lo-fi voice here. Okay, I'm going to play you a DJ Will mix. You, obviously, okay. just like the TV show The Voice, let's see if you spin around.
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7: I'm DJ Will. I'm DJ Will. I'm DJ Will, and I'm here to say I've been spinning the decks. All day, day, day, day, day, day, day, day, day, day, day, day, day turns into night. That's when I come out. That's when it comes up. When the sun goes down and the moon comes up, I'm a wolf, baby.
1: I think that's enough.
3: So
8: suck on that, David Guetta.
1: All right, that's enough.
2: Okay, so this is the embarrassing bit where you have to turn and say why you didn't turn.
3: Here we go. Let's go through it, Mel. Let's go through it.
2: Okay, so interesting. I think there's definitely some potential
1: Mel,
2: there.
1: You don't need to entertain this. I didn't make that. This is a stitch up. I didn't make that mix. It's okay.
2: Well, whoever made that mix just has to maybe work on the timing a little bit. The timing was a little bit off.
3: Okay, timing. Good. Timing. We were trying to do a cool thing where we were being progressive and on the beat.
1: Just stop.
2: Oh, okay, yeah. Well, that's the thing, isn't it? There's so many people in this space. Totally. You have to do something different to stand out.
1: God, she's so diplomatic, isn't she? You can just turn around and say that was a giant piece of shit. Like, that's not a problem. No one's offended.
2: I did like the David Guetta reference at the end.
3: a shot across the bow.
2: So talking about David Guetta, I've just come back from Ibiza. I was there on a kind of honeymoon.
1: Oh,
2: kind
1: cute. Of Yeah, we heard you. So you got married in between us talking last time, which is crazy. Congrats.
2: I actually really got married in Australia.
3: Oh,
1: wow.
3: Yeah, whereabouts?
2: How much do I want to give away? Okay, so what I will tell you is it was somewhere very special to myself and my husband because it's where we had our first date.
3: Oh, wow.
2: Yeah, so we got married in ours, but we obviously, so many of my friends and family are here in the UK. We did a big celebration here a couple of weeks ago. But back to Ibiza, I was lucky enough, I was at Universe last weekend and I saw Carl Cox and David Guetta play back to back for the first time ever.
3: Wow.
2: So that was really exciting.
1: Yeah, nice.
3: And I know you DJ as well, Mel, obviously, that I know about. So Will has one more gig left on his tour. It's actually at a club this time. I'm not sure if you've played Club 237 in Townsville.
2: Do you know what? I've toured Australia extensively as a DJ, but that's somewhere I've not played yet.
3: Oh, you've got to get into the snake pit when you come back. Everything goes in the snake pit, Mel. But any
2: my kind of place.
3: Any tips for Will for tomorrow night at Club 237?
2: Yeah, I think, you know, read the room, see, yeah, you know, right. Know your audience, yeah. Get a good idea of kind of what you want to play, the but crowd, be yeah. be ready to go somewhere
3: yeah,
2: else. If it's not hitting, Show Me Love is always a good get out of jail card.
1: Yeah,
2: definitely going to get the dance floor for that. Yeah.
1: Ever interested in a back-to-back, Mel, DJ Will, Mel C?
3: Here we go.
2: Yeah, we could make that happen. I'm going to be back. Obviously, I'm on tour in November.
1: Yeah,
2: I have some days off the shows. We could maybe get behind the decks together.
1: I love that.
3: Whoa.
1: All right.
3: Is that a bit of
1: why
3: a...
1: Why are you laughing?
3: Is that a
1: why
3: bit of
1: laugh?
3: A...
1: There was a laugh immediately there. There was an immediate laugh.
2: You're like, all DJs, you guys will know this. When you see a set of decks, you're a little bit like,
1: got to get on there.
2: You know,
1: got to get on there.
2: I did get up at the wedding as well.
1: You DJed your own wedding?
2: Well, I did a couple of mixes. To be honest with you, I was like, and everyone who's ever got married, I think especially, you know, big shout out to all the brides out there.
1: Yeah.
2: It takes 2 sips of alcohol to be absolutely
1: because of the nerves.
2: You're just so hyper, yeah.
1: Yeah.
3: So you were in your full wedding dress DJing at your wedding.
2: Yeah, I did a couple of mixes.
1: That's awesome. Yeah. That is absolutely awesome. We got more with Mel C right up next on Will and Woody. Hope you're having a wonderful drive. I'm just going to be playing Can You Hear It up next. Ho ho. Ho ho.
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1: The big gig at Club 237 is in Townsville. Mm-hmm. Tomorrow night, the last stop on the DJ Will tour. 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
2: Selling like hotcakes.
1: Click in there on
2: quick.
1: The menu item and then click on shop and they are up there. You can get one for yourself. They're in hot demand. We've had a lot of requests for free T-shirts. Sorry, guys.
2: No, not doing it.
1: This is a money-making exercise.
2: Of course it is.
1: Oh, Sexy Darcy, you want to say something? You can't, mate. I've got Mel C on the line. Make it quick.
3: Okay, well, do you want to think, maybe like some point during the show we go, bam, now, next five orders are free.
1: I've only got half an hour left, mate. Mel C's on the show. All right, sorry about that, Mel. Hey, before we get Mel to play Can You Hear It, I should say The Voice continues 7:30 yes. Monday, Tuesday on 7 and 7 Plus with Mel C and a brand new host of Judges Woods, which is very, very exciting for everyone, including a secret judge, which I'm... Can I mention that now?
2: So I'm
1: a bit confused about the secret judge. Can I say the secret? Can I say Tones?
2: We can say, yeah, Tones has been, okay. we know Tones is involved now. But I'm interested to ask you, Mel, did you have any idea that Tones and I was joining the show?
4: No.
2: Yeah.
4: Honestly, because, you know, sometimes when you see things on the telly, you're a bit like, yeah, you know, they definitely knew that was happening.
2: Yeah.
4: We had no clue. I think, you will see that when this is all revealed. We were floored, but it was brilliant. I love Tones and she was brilliant. She's a great addition to the show, but it was a big shock.
1: Bury yourself.
2: Yeah, we love Tones.
1: Yeah.
2: Now, Tones has never played our famous game, Can You Hear It?, which is basically trying to tell the difference between beer and soft drink based on the sound of the can opening. We've found that musicians tend to be pretty good at this.
1: The musicians have done really well recently. Gary Barlow famously got 8, came in here and got knocked down 8. He did very well. Mm-hmm.
2: Joe Jonas got 6. 5.
1: Rob Thomas had about 6 as well, I think.
2: 5 Seconds of Summer got 9.
1: Yep. Stiff competition.
2: Yeah. I think Amy Shark got about 6 as well.
1: Yes.
2: Anyway, do you think you'll be good at this, Mel?
4: We'll find out.
1: We'll find out. Can you hear it? Can you hear
2: it? Can you hear it? Okay, now, bit of an honesty policy here, Mel. I'm going to trust you to close your eyes.
4: Okay.
2: As I crack a can into the microphone here, you tell me if it is beer or soft drink.
4: Okay. Oh, that is a tricky one. I'm going to go for soft drink. It had a very high-pitched fizz.
2: And that's all we've got time for because that was a beer.

0: I'm obviously not good at this game.
1: You're tied with Jason Derulo, actually, who he also.
0: That's not my company.
2: Not at all. The king. The absolute king. Oh, Mel, it's been lovely to see you again. I should mention The Voice continues 7:30 on Monday, Tuesday on 7 and 7 Plus. Mel is going to be up there judging with Richard Marx, Ronan Keating, Kate Miller-Heidke, and secret judge in Tones and I. Lovely to see you, mate. Congrats on the wedding.
0: Great.
2: As well. That was so awesome. Lovely. Have a great day. Goodbye.
1: Bye, Mel.
2: See you, Mel. See you later.
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0: mates that just want to keep going. It's Will and Woody keeping you up.
1: Guys, we're going to get out of here. Been brought to you by Mazda Australia all this week. And Woodrow, the big gig tomorrow night, Club 237.
2: Well, the big tour, mate. The big national tour.
1: Comes to a close. My family's relieved. I'll be honest.
2: But I was playing
1: an under-14 girls soccer training on Monday night. Wasn't home for bedtime. Yes. Left before the kids got up on Wednesday to go and DJ at a coffee run.
2: This is the grind, man.
1: And
2: this
1: then getting away for the weekend where I'm usually on the ground to DJ a club in Townsville.
2: This is what it's been all about.
1: It's about walking away from the family life and back into the spotlight.
2: How do you think David Guetta feels?
1: I don't know if Guetta's got kids.
2: I don't think Guetta has met his children. I don't think he's ever actually seen them in the flesh.
1: It sounds like a slander. I'd say...
2: No, I think... Because he's so busy.
1: He's got kids.
3: He's got four kids.
1: Is that right?
2: Yeah.
3: He's got Tim, Elvis, Angie, Cyan, and Skylar.
2: Beautiful names. Beautiful name. Normal names. But he would barely see them, mate.
1: Cyan.
2: He's traveling the world. Sean.
4: So you say it's Sean.
1: Cyan. It could be Cyan. It's a colour, isn't it? Cyan.
3: Yeah.
1: C-Y-A-N.
3: Yeah, C-Y-A-N.
1: Yeah, it's a colour. Cyan.
2: Cyan. Well, he's never met Cyan. Because he's DJing, mate. This is what you want. You want the DJing to get going.
1: Yeah, I do.
2: And I think a big part of it will be tomorrow night. This is the fork in the road for me. This either makes or breaks you. I don't want to put more pressure on you.
1: Mm.
2: For me, it is just a guaranteed, this is our moment.
1: Yeah.
2: We're going to the stratosphere after this.
1: Yeah.
2: You're going to play some bangers. You look good.
1: Thanks, man. I've got a tan. It does feel a little bit dark, if I'm honest. Almost inappropriately dark, I would say.
2: I was told it would fade.
1: Very, very dark.
2: I thought it would fade. I have been informed that it gets darker. So strap in. And you are going to look delicious tomorrow night at Club 237. If you can't get to Townsville, I'll say it again. Follow us on the socials. Will and Woody, TikTok, Instagram, all of them. And then Monday on the radio show, we will recap the entire thing. Did you rock it? Or did you cock it?
1: Cock it.
2: Like, did it not go well? I'm sure it'll be fine. Townsville. Who wrote that? That's good. Not Townsville.
1: I made that joke yesterday.
2: Did you?
1: Yeah.
2: Well done you. Anyway, see you Monday.
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1: 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Welcome, Melanie!
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1: A magistrate says extremist misinformation is fueling dangerous behaviour after sentencing a Muswellbrook man over online threats.
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2: 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We do need to protect citizens of Muswellbrook from climate change.
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7: Good morning, Alana McIntyre here with the latest. The Albanese government is introducing new laws to Parliament next month to make sure parents dodging child support pay up. Children across the nation are owed a massive $2 billion in total. The overhaul is eventually going to crack down on parents who are overseas. Australia and the Philippines are moving closer to a formal defence agreement. Richard Marles met with his Philippine counterpart in Darwin, confirming work is underway on a defence pact as both countries review their growing military cooperation. A community in Thailand's been left shocked after a teen shot his grandparents, then opened fire at a school near Bangkok. More than 30 people are injured and at least 7 have died. One student says she had to climb over the fence to escape. CNN correspondent Ivan Watson says police found the teen's grandparents were also shot at his home and have seized his devices.
8: Police say that it looked like the 14-year-old had been looking up other mass murder events and incidents prior to what he did here.
7: New South Wales has seen a rise in teacher and principal sackings as the Minns government cracks down on bullying and boosts the number of investigators dealing with teacher misconduct. About 500,000 people are set to head to the Ekka in Queensland over the next 9 days, and an inquiry is underway into food labelling after Four Corners tested hundreds of items. The ABC found some foods which claimed to be Australian were actually sourced from China.
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7: The Warriors have defeated the Panthers 28-12. Penrith coach Ivan Cleary says they missed the start.
9: Yeah, like at least sort of kept ourselves in it and made a bit of a run at the end there. But the start was definitely a big factor.
7: Isaiah Yeo went off injured with a potentially season-ending pectoral injury in the first half. The Roosters survived a scare to defeat the Bulldogs 20-18, and the Hawks have recorded a 67-point loss to the Lions in the AFL.
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10: Good morning, I'm Cameron Smith. The local tennis courts at Murrurundi have had a full facelift. Plans are now on public exhibition for a major new education precinct at Huntley.
2: With a journalist based right here in Muswellbrook, we can deliver local stories from local voices that you simply can't get anywhere else.
10: Work has started on Scone Road to repair damage caused by this year's floods. The future of the Mount Arthur coal mine near Muswellbrook has taken a dramatic turn.
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0: A nice and sunny one for you Saturday today. Tomorrow we're looking at tops of 17 with a late shower on the way. Clearing showers for Monday with 17. And Tuesday, mostly sunny, tops of 19. That's your Power FM 4-day forecast. 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

0: 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A community clean-up is being held in Scone next Sunday for Clean Up Australia Day. 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
2: Good morning, Alana McIntyre here with the latest. At least 7 people have died and about 30 people are injured after a teenager opened fire at a school in Thailand. Terrifying videos show students climbing through windows to escape and running from the campus near Bangkok. Thailand's Prime Minister says the 14-year-old gunman killed his grandparents at their home earlier in the morning as well.
3: It is a violence, but it is not caused by criminals. It is caused by an individual who lots of pressures and tensions.
2: The federal government is going to introduce new laws to Parliament next month to deal with a staggering amount of outstanding child support. Parents across the country owe a combined $2 billion, with more than 1 million kids registered to receive it. 10 people have debts of more than 1 million. Detectives in Victoria have charged a teenager as part of their investigation into notes that were left at shops instructing owners to call the commission. The 17-year-old's been charged with a range of things, including trafficking cocaine, ketamine, and possessing counterfeit money. A powerful winter cold front is moving over southern Australia, bringing rain and windy conditions over coming days. Intense rain and storms are moving through WA at the moment. A new research has revealed the cost of high temperatures on young people's mental health as we head towards a hotter summer thanks to El Nino. For every 1 degree rise in the daily temperature, the risk of mental health problems goes up by 1%.
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2: In NRL, the Roosters are level with the Panthers after coming from behind to beat the Bulldogs 20-18 last night. Canterbury coach Cam Ciraldo says he's disappointed in the result, but not their effort.
4: We had to defend a lot of try line defence and defend it for long periods, due to ourselves doing it to ourselves.
2: And Penrith lock Isaiah Yeo has sustained a potentially season-ending pec injury during their 28-12 loss to the Warriors.
1: Introducing Georgie and Tom.
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1: 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Whatever the forecast, there's no place like home. 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
7: A nice and sunny one for you Saturday today. Tomorrow we're looking at tops of 17 with a late shower on the way. Clearing showers for Monday with 17. And Tuesday, mostly sunny, tops of 19. That's Power FM 4-day forecast. 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

0: 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A half-eaten burger in one hand. 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Your voice is gone. Your t-shirt's ripped. And somehow, you've got to do it all again for day two. 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
7: Good morning, Alana McIntyre here with the latest. Delays are expected all day now at Sydney Airport, impacting flights across the nation. Former pilot Richard de Crypny has told Seven more than 650 flights are due into Sydney today, but there's still a shortage in air traffic control.
8: Look, these air traffic controllers are very skilled, very professional people. They run a very safe operation, but there just aren't enough of them when they go sick. There isn't enough redundancy for them to give a resilient service.
7: Jake Colajasny has been identified as the Geelong player at the centre of the AFL concussion waiver scandal. The 30-year-old defender says he's disappointed his medical history's been made public. The Geelong player assuming all legal responsibility for any on-field brain injuries. Police are investigating if a 23-year-old man was mauled to death by a pack of dogs in Sydney southwest. His body was found at the Eskol Park Estate. Detectives are looking into whether he was actually an intruder, police seizing gloves and a balaclava. A judge has accused Meta of fueling a youth mental health crisis in the United States, labelling the social media giant, which owns Instagram and Facebook, a public nuisance. The judge ordering Meta to pay more than $500 million for failing to warn the public about dangers its platforms pose to children. And today is the first day of the ECCA in Brisbane. About 500,000 people are set to head there over the next 9 days.
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7: Isaiah Yeo went off injured with a potentially season-ending pec injury during the Panthers' 28-12 loss to the Warriors last night. Coach Ivan Cleary says things went wrong early on.
9: Probably the start. Yeah, I mean, you can't win the game at the start, but you can sort of lose it. I just felt like we missed the start, then all of a sudden you got a guy in the bin.
7: And the Chooks have defeated the Bulldogs 20-18 at Allianz Stadium. It puts Trent Robinson's men level on 36 points with Penrith. This
6: is Australia. More Aussie than wearing your cozzy because you ran out of undies.

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2: A nice and sunny one for you Saturday today. Tomorrow we're looking at tops of 17 with a late shower on the way. Clearing showers for Monday with 17. And Tuesday, mostly sunny, tops of 19. That's your Power FM 4-day forecast. 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

0: Buzz, you're on the Power Breaking Show. Good morning. You've got Katie in with you and someone who's bursting at the seams because he is up next, Peter Holland.
1: 5 minutes. Five more minutes.
0: You've got
1: that's
0: five
1: all I've
0: minutes.
1: Got.
0: Calm down. Who are you talking to today?
1: Hey, look, the home turf this week, we're talking track and field.
0: Okay.
1: The Singleton Track and Field Club. Going to catch up with the president in Hillary Kennedy. I mean, we've just had a fantastic Commonwealth Games for the Aussies, but what is it that makes them a little bit different to little A's? We're going to find that out. And we're going to find out about the new season, which Regos are just about open for.
0: All right, can't wait. I'll be hanging by the seat of my pants.
1: I know, it's sport. We know you love sport.
0: All right, it's coming at you in 2 songs time. Let's get into one of those songs right now. Pete, I'll be out of your way soon. Don't you worry about it. First, Calvin Harris and Sam Smith. We'll play that one.
1: All right, let's do it. I
0: just
1: love them.
0: For you. I want you to

0: time to lace up the boots and head back to where it all begins. The local fields, the local courts, and the local legends in the making. This is Home Turf on Power FM. We shine the spotlight on sport right here in the Upper Hunter. Proudly brought to you by Ray White Musselbrook.
1: It is the Home Turf this week as we look at 11. Another local sporting organisation, this time Singleton Track and Field. And what a good time to be talking about track and field after some of the work that was done over in Scotland at the Commonwealth Games and Australia, probably their best games ever in track and field. Well, I'm happy to say joining me on the line now is Hilary Kennedy. She is the president for Singleton Track and Field. How are you, Hilary?
2: I'm really well, thank you.
1: Look, as I said, there's probably going to be an influx now of people after results that we just saw over in Scotland.
2: Yeah, we can only hope so. We do tend to see an increase in registrations in Commonwealth and Olympic Games here, so we're hoping for a really positive season.
1: Now, how do you guys differ from, say, Little Athletics?
2: So Singleton Track and Field Club is a one athletics club. We operate for athletes from ages 3 up to masters. This season we're really excited to be holding a separate club night for under 20 to masters, which will hopefully see parents and caregivers and friends of our little athletes be able to compete on their own night, freeing up the competition so we can all be there to support the kids on a Tuesday.
1: Okay, so that's going to run on a Monday evening, is that right?
2: That's right.
1: Now, whereabouts is it you guys hold your events?
2: We run our club nights at Rose Point Park in Singleton.
1: Right. Okay. And if people want to know how to sign on, especially for the new one, for the Monday nights, for the under-20s to masters, how do they go about that?
2: They can contact us through our Facebook or Instagram. We also have a website, which is singleton.lansw.org.
1: Okay. And anybody, whether they've done track and field, can sign up and get out there for a bit of fitness?
2: That's exactly right. We cater for everyone, regardless of ability. We're an inclusive all-abilities club.
1: Now, you said you also look after the kiddies on a Tuesday night as well. Now, the new season doesn't start until early to mid-October, does it?
2: Yeah, that's right. The little athletics season will start for us on the 13th of October. Mm-hmm. Registrations are open.
1: All right. And they're open for this one on the Monday night as well for the under-20s
2: that's
1: to
2: correct.
1: Masters. All right. Well, what sort of thing? I mean, why do we do it during the hottest part of the year?
2: Sorry?
1: Why do we do it during the hottest part of the year, go outdoors and run around a track?
2: Yeah, it does present some challenges. We're lucky to be running in the evenings, which makes it a little bit easier. But, yeah, it's athletics typically runs all year because the school season runs through the winter. Mm. So our athletes that are competitive don't really get a break.
1: Nah, fair enough. All right, well, Singleton Track and Field, they've got the new one opening up for registrations now for the under-20s to masters. That'll kick off on the 12th of October. And for the kiddies, they're kicking off on Tuesday the 13th of October. Check out the Singleton Track and Field Facebook page for all the details on how to register and whatnot. And or you can head to singleton.lanewsouthnsw.org. Is that correct?
2: That's all right.
1: All right, Hilary. Well, thank you very much, and hopefully we see plenty of our next athletes, young and old, who are looking for, you know, the brighter horizons of Com Games or Olympic glory down the track.
2: Well, not to mention just being part of a great community and being fit and active.
1: Yeah, 100% on that, and it's important that we all are, that is for sure, especially as we start to get on a bit. Maybe the Masters might be a good one to sign up to. Anyway, Hillary, thank you very much. It is Singleton Track and Field. You can check out their Facebook page, as I said, and if you are a local sporting organisation who would like to get out there what your club is up to, well, contact us by calling 65431588 during office hours Monday to Friday, or you can always send us an email, studio1@arn.com.au. And that's been this week's Home Turf, thanks to Ray White Musselbrook.
0: That's Home Turf on Power FM for this week. Thanks to Ray White Musselbrook, shining the spotlight on the people, the players and the clubs that keep the sport alive right here in the Upper Hunter. 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

0: It's Sabrina Carpenter with House Tour. Hello, good morning. Welcome to Saturday. You're hanging out with Katie. And if you've ever wanted to text us, well, now's your chance. 0476 233 981. 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Text us to tell us what songs you like. Maybe you just want to tell me a joke, say hi, anything like that. That's the number to keep in your pocket. We'll get you into Jimmy Barnes right after this. You're on Power. Good morning.
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That's where you get the latest local info and events from around the Hunter. And where you go to get the Hunter's best music is by sticking around right here, because we've got these two right after this.

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1: Good morning, Alana McIntyre here with the latest. Australians hoping to fly today can expect delays all day due to an air traffic control staff shortage. Passengers planning to fly out of Sydney have been told to expect delays of at least 1 hour. Jake Colajasny says he's disappointed his private medical history has been made public after it was revealed he's the Geelong player at the centre of a secret concussion deal. The AFL has issued Geelong a please explain letter, and former AFL players are demanding transparency on exactly what happened. Geelong CEO Steve Hocking has denied the player was pressured into making a deal.
2: I take responsibility for the fact that we didn't lodge it with the AFL and the PA.
1: Jake Colajasny says he participated fully in the AFL's independent concussion panel process and was comfortable with the outcome. A 17-year-old man has been charged in Victoria, accused of leaving notes on shops around Melbourne and regional areas, telling the shop owners to call the commission. The notes are referring to the cartel targeting businesses with firebombings linked to organised crime figures. A judge in the US has called Meta a public nuisance, saying the social media giant that owns Instagram and Facebook is fueling a youth mental health crisis. And a powerful cold front is moving over southern Australia this weekend, bringing rain and windy conditions to WA and South Australia. The wet weather will hit inland parts of New South Wales late tomorrow.
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1: In NRL, the Roosters have survived a scare to beat the Bulldogs 20-18. The Dogs scored 3 tries in 11 minutes. Canterbury coach Cam Ciraldo says they didn't lack effort.
3: I thought, considering how poorly we played in the first half, it was a pretty good sign that was only 8-2. So boys had a lot of confidence out of that. Just need to be a bit more direct and aggressive with our attack and get a bit more set for set going, which we did in that 20 minutes after half time, and we look great.
1: And the Warriors defeated the Panthers 28-12.
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5: It's sad that it's happening within our community. It's not the first one breaking I've heard about this week. You know, so there's a whole array of things that take place. It's not just somebody breaks in and I will move on the next day.
0: 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And still the Hunter's leaders in local. Power FM weather. Whatever the forecast, there's no place like home. This weekend weather update is brought to you by Hunter Homes.
6: A nice and sunny one for you Saturday today. Tomorrow we're looking at tops of 17 with a late shower on the way. Clearing showers for Monday with 17. And Tuesday, mostly sunny, tops of 19. That's your Power FM 4-day forecast. 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

0: Jovi and Cherry Bomb covering Alanis' You Oughta Know. We've got Guy Sebastian up next coming at you in under three, so stick around.
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Good morning. 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
11: 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If you've been drinking, don't take the chance. Plan another way home. 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

0: the sound you'd hear before you played the record you just bought. Sounds old. Let's play some new music instead. 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

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And stick around because these two are going to play for you right after the news, sport and weather.

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1: Good morning, Alana McIntyre here with the latest. Another day of flight disruptions across the nation. Passengers heading to Sydney Airport can expect an hour-long delay today due to air traffic control staff shortages that are causing flow-on delays across the country. Former pilot Richard De Crespi has told Seven something needs to be done.
2: If aviation was a human body, air services is like the lungs, and at the moment we're trying to run a marathon on one lung. There just aren't enough people.
1: The federal government is going to introduce new laws to Parliament next month to deal with a staggering amount of outstanding child support. Parents across the country owe a combined $2 billion, with more than 1 million kids registered to receive it. Detectives in Victoria have charged a teenager as part of their investigation into notes that were left at shops ordering owners to call the commission. The 17-year-old's been charged with a range of things, including trafficking cocaine, ketamine, and possessing counterfeit money. A powerful winter cold front is moving over southern Australia, bringing rain and windy conditions over the coming days. Intense rain and storms are moving across WA at the moment. They'll head through South Australia and then inland parts of New South Wales later this weekend. And FIFA President Gianni Infantino is facing pressure to resign. It follows reports the UEFA paid off an alleged mistress, a junior colleague, while he was working as the general secretary.
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1: The Warriors have defeated the Panthers 28-12, but Isaiah Yeo went off injured with a potentially season-ending pec injury in the first half. And Penrith coach Ivan Cleary says they missed the start.
3: Yeah, like, at least sort of kept ourselves in it and made a bit of a run at the end there. But yeah, the start was definitely a big factor.
1: The Roosters survived a scare to beat the Bulldogs 20-18. The Hawks had a 67-point loss to the Lions in the AFL at the Gabba. And Geelong boss Steve Hocking says the club's been issued a please explain over its secret concussion deal.
0: When you need a raffle prize, a new kit for the team, or help with a school fundraiser, who do you call? 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
4: A nice and sunny one for you Saturday today. Tomorrow we're looking at tops of 17.